much I love you, the Saxonettes. I love you. My chiffon is red, darling. My chiffon is red, my chiffon is red. I'm tired. I can't. I am lost in all this. I'm overwhelmed. Okay, but you have to help me. You have to get up here and dance. You have to get up.

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0: That's Chill Out on the Sofa from 7 to 9pm UK. That's 2 to 4 US Eastern. 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

Memory Lane, as well as a show theme and other recurring features like the comparison cover and Beat the Record. You'll hear some great golden oldies from the likes of the Beatles, the Beach Boys, Len Barry, and many more. So join us on the Phoenix Radio for a trip down memory lane every Tuesday, 9 p.m. UK, 4 p.m. on the east coast of the States. Don't be late.

some of y'all never been down south too much. I'm gonna tell you a little bit about this so that you understand what I'm talking about. Down there we have a plant that grows out in the woods and the fields. Looks something like a turnip green. Nearby called it poke salad. Poke salad. Used to know a girl lived down there and she'd go out in the evenings and pick her a mess of it. Carry it home and cook it for supper. Cause that's about all they had to eat. They did all right.

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I will have all sorts of Motown for you, from the classic to even today. Artists from The Four Tops, Temptations, Supremes, Jackson 5, solo artists like Lionel Richie, Rick James, DeBarge. We'll also cover more modern artists occasionally, such as Boyz II Men, Erykah Badu, New Edition, and we'll also explore from time to time artists who have covered Motown over the years. If it's Motown, I'm gonna cover it on the Motown Show. In addition to the music, I will also give you information about various artists and what the label was up to during various times. The show is pre-recorded, but that does not mean you cannot send in requests, and I will give out contact information on the air. Every once in a while, I will also have a Motown-related theme as well, so you never know what you're gonna hear. So that's the Motown Show with me, Herbie Allen, every Sunday from 9 to 10 p.m. UK time, 4 to 5 p.m. US Eastern, right here on The Phoenix Radio.

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It's Harry Mason here, and I want to invite you to join me every morning at 10 UK and 5 US Eastern for the Funky Chicken Show. 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And we will also have a Star of the Week in each and every show. 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

that door. And even though you've made a fool of me so many times before, I know that all it takes is just the sight of your face to make me realize that I always love you, God. And I can see that you've got some more tears to shed.

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Here at the Phoenix Radio, we love delighting you. And that's the reason why, between 1 and 4 p.m., Monday through Thursday, we invite you to join us and share some afternoon delight. A lot of the time, the show will be presented by me, Terry Clasper, but to add to the delight, it will sometimes be presented by another presenter. In the show, we'll take you back in time with our 3 o'clock thrill, music and memories from a year gone by. The show will start with some number ones, and halfway through, the chance to relax and enjoy 3 very gentle songs. 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Afternoon delight, only here at the Phoenix Radio. When you

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Hi, it's Rhonda, and I would like to invite you to join me every Saturday, 4 o'clock UK time, 11 o'clock Eastern time in the States, for a wonderful show, and it is called Country Corner Cafe. 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
0: That's Chill Out on the Sofa from 7 to 9pm UK. That's 2 to 4 US Eastern. 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

I'm Martin Miles, and I'm here to tell you about my show on the one and only Phoenix Radio. 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

0: Good morning. Cara's here to ease you gently into the day with great music, good company, and a calm, cozy start while the rest of the world is still waking up. Phoenix Radio News.
1: Nigel Farage is to address the Reform UK conference later, likely to be overshadowed by further questions over his party's finances. Grace McIntosh has more.
2: Channel 4 News reported Reform UK took funding from a US firm for three polls it commissioned earlier this year, totalling over £32,000. But the donors were in fact undercover reporters. Foreign companies are not allowed to fund parties, including for studies and research. Now rival parties have reported them to the police. Reform UK have denied any wrongdoing.
1: The president of Argentina, Javier Milei, has once again reiterated the country's claim on the Falkland Islands. He says he'll also introduce sanctions on any oil companies working in the area. US President Donald Trump's also hinted he won't offer help to the UK in the event of a conflict. Several schools in Middlesbrough will close earlier today as the funeral for one of the young men killed in the head-on crash on the A66 takes place. The area is expected to face significant disruption, with crowds, motorbikes and quad bikes congregating for the funeral of 23-year-old Jacob Matisayak. The Environment Secretary is warning us to store supplies in case of extreme weather events. An unprecedented El Niño event is forecast in the coming months. It means we're likely to experience wetter and stormier conditions in the autumn and winter. £3 million has been promised to set up junior park runs for children in deprived areas. The London Marathon Foundation is investing in a bid to bring running to 1 million more children. Mike Diaper is one of their directors.
3: 50% of children in England are doing the recommended amount of activity each week. And that means they're missing out on all of those great benefits. So that's why we invest in free and simple things like Junior Park Run.
1: And Clarkson's Farm presenter Jeremy Clarkson has said 11 sheep have been stolen from his Diddley Squat Farm. The 66-year-old said he discovered the animals were missing when he went to count his flock in Oxfordshire with co-star Caleb Cooper. That's the latest from Radio News Hub. I'm Frankie Hersine.
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5: Phoenix Weather.
1: Sunny spells and scattered showers for many, with heavier, long-lasting rain in Scotland. Some strong winds across the Midlands and the north today, but slightly cooler, with highs of around 21 degrees Celsius.

Harvest for the World. Good morning, how are you? I can tell you it's wet and it's windy here. And yes, don't worry, I'm talking about the weather. Phoenix Radio then, and Cara in the morning here for the last time this week because it's Friday and I don't do Saturdays. I don't do Sundays anymore either. That's the Isley Brothers anyway. And if you'd like to get in touch, I'd love to hear from you. I know, I always tell you that, don't I? Have you ever listened to the show and sort of thought, oh, I might write to her, and then don't? Well, you know, change your mind, go on, do it. I have to tell you something really, really impressive later on in the show. It's quite amusing, really. Well, it is for me, but then, you know, small things. Okay, what have we got coming up then? We have got Bounce Out of Bed Song, Bring Your Manners to Work Day, Triple Treat Today, Last Minute Snuggle, What's in the Papers, What's on TV, Birthdays, of course, The Summer of Your Life, the last one, brought to you today by Tom Walker, and some fairly decent music to get you moving and singing and doing all those lovely things that you should do first thing in the morning, like this one by The Supremes.

The Supremes, you keep me hanging on. Time check, 12 minutes past 7. Stevie Wonder, I Wish, and Terry says, not any better way to start the show than with a Terry tune. I think I'll start every day next week with one. How about that?

Stevie Wonder, I wish. Good morning to Carol and Alex in a rainy Birmingham. Thank you for tuning in. Good morning also to Jean Roach. I know she'll be around somewhere, even if she is half asleep. Now, I have a question for you. This morning, I was pootling about on social media, as I do, and I came across a Christmas market. Clicked on the advert to see if I could find tickets and heard my very first Christmas song. I've also chosen, if not bought, my advent calendar. So I'd like to know, have you beaten me? Have you already heard a Christmas song? Keep in mind, today is the 4th of September. When did you this year hear your very first Christmas song? Maybe you haven't yet. Maybe you've escaped. Anyway, if you'd like to get involved, you can do it on email. It's Cara, K-A-R-A, at phoenixradio1208.com. 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

Now, I stand corrected. I told you that I listened to my first or heard my first Christmas song today. It wasn't today. It was on the 31st of August, in fact. We were listening to the Cliff Richard Top 40, I think it was. And one of the songs voted for was Mistletoe and Wine. So there you are, Monday the 31st of August. We heard our first Christmas song, Terry and I. Snuggling today.

0: Nigel Farage is to address the Reform UK conference later, likely to be overshadowed by further questions over his party's finances. Grace McIntosh has more.
1: Channel 4 News reported Reform UK took funding from a US firm for three polls it commissioned earlier this year, totalling over £32,000. But the donors were in fact undercover reporters. Foreign companies are not allowed to fund parties, including for studies and research. Now rival parties have reported them to the police. Reform UK have denied any wrongdoing.
0: The president of Argentina, Javier Milei, has once again reiterated the country's claim on the Falkland Islands. US President Donald Trump's also hinted he won't offer help to the UK in the event of a conflict. Several schools in Middlesbrough will close early today as the funeral for one of the young men killed in the head-on crash on the A66 takes place. The area is expected to face significant disruption for the funeral of Jacob Matasayak. And Clarkson's Farm presenter Jeremy Clarkson has said 11 sheep have been stolen from his Diddley Squat farm. From Radio News Hub, I'm Frankie Hersine.
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0: Weather. Sunny spells and scattered showers for many, with heavier, long-lasting rain in Scotland. Some strong winds across the Midlands and the north today, but slightly cooler, with highs of around 21 degrees Celsius.
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Sometimes it's nice to have a place to chill out with friends, particularly when the weekend's coming. 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If wine isn't your thing, that's okay. Rachel is sure to have something you like. She's always willing to take requests as well. The Wine Bar is a great place to chat with friends and listen to wonderful music. 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

22 minutes to 8, it's Bites calling all the heroes, and I'm asking you today, when was the first time you heard a Christmas song this year, if you have? For me, it was the 31st of August. Inadvertently, you know, just sitting there minding my own business, and it was in a chart and got played on the radio.

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1: Starting at 6:30, live snooker, British Open 2026 on 5. 7:30, the Travelling Auctioneers on BBC One. And Beech Grove Gardens on BBC Two, with Millionaire Hot Seat on ITV One. 8 o'clock, Celebrity MasterChef, BBC Two, BBC One, Gardener's World, BBC Two, Emmerdale, ITV One, Jimmy Doherty's Big Bear Rescue on Channel 4, and Coronation Street at 8:30 on ITV One. 9 o'clock, Would I Lie to You, BBC One, The Marlowe Murder Club on BBC Two. 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The Rainmaker, ITV One, also based on a book. We were talking about that last week. Gogglebox, Channel 4. Mrs. Brown's Boys, 9:30, BBC One. 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Police Night Shift, 999 on 5. 10:40. RuPaul's Drag Race, UK, BBC One.

Good morning to Sue and Adrian and Rob and Anna. Sue is up with the lark and doing what Sues do. That's chores. She's stripping beds this morning. She said it's a miserable day here in the northeast. Yes, I think it's probably a miserable day everywhere today. We had Manfred Mann and suburban semi-detached Mr. James, and also Jigsaw and Sky High. That was the feel-good flashback today. Coming up, Gene Cotton, Me and the Elephant. Got some... what else have I got? Move Down, thank you. Dion as well, or Dion, is it? I don't know how you pronounce it. It's D-I-O-N, so I'm going to call him Dion. And the bounce out of bed on the way also.

Okay, you don't want to play along with my Christmas song thing, you grumpy people. Maybe you haven't heard one. That'd be good. I want to know whether you have, but you don't want to play. So I'm going to ask you this question. When was the last time you had a bath? An absolute warm, steamy, bubbly, deep bath. Because according to a new survey, 1 in 10 Brits haven't had a soak in a bath in more than a decade. So I'd like to know, please, when was the last time you had a bath? Good morning to you, Patsy. Thank you very much for listening. It's wonderful to have your company. And I know you'd have loved the Gene Cotton song. It's 6 minutes to 8.

and the Wanderer. Coming up, Bounce Out of Bed song this morning. It's with Shaggy and what's his name? Ricardo Rock. It wasn't me. Nah, that's what they all say. And then we've got three songs after the news with Frankie, all about respect, kindness and manners. Because today, apparently, for the workers amongst you, listen, it's Bring Your Manners to Work Day. Okay, so that means that you don't hog the cubicle and read the paper for an hour. You wipe up any spills you make around the tea or coffee making area. And you do not jump the queue in the canteen. It's naughty.

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0: I don't know how I let this happen.
1: With who?
0: The girl next door, you know?
1: Nah.
0: I don't know what to do.
1: Say it wasn't you.
0: Oh.

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1: Reform UK have denied wrongdoing over claims they breached donation rules as Nigel Farage prepares to speak at the party conference later. Grace McIntosh has more.
2: Channel 4 reported last night that Reform UK took funding from a US-based firm for three polls it commissioned earlier this year. But the purported donors were in fact undercover reporters posing as an American financier and his son. Rival parties have now reported Reform to the police as taking payment from foreign companies is against the rules and could constitute a criminal offence. The party have denied any wrongdoing.
1: Argentinian President Javier Milei's once again laid claim to the Falkland Islands. Speaking in a national address, he announced a new naval base in the south of the country and said he'd introduce sanctions on any oil companies working in the area. His US counterpart Donald Trump also hinted the US would not help the UK in any future conflict over the islands. The MP, now fronting the assisted dying bill in England and Wales, says she's confident it will pass an upcoming vote. Lauren Edwards is the new face of the bill, which returns to the Commons next week after running out of time in Parliament's last session. Andy Burnham says he won't vote on the matter so as to not influence the debate. National 5 pass rates in Scotland should be a real cause for concern. That's the word from a former head teacher, with data showing that fewer than 40% of pupils achieved an A to C pass in English and maths. The Commission on School Reform say pass rates are still well below pandemic levels because there's no push towards academic excellence. And 1 million more children in deprived areas of the UK could be getting into parkrun. Mike Diaper is from the London Marathon Foundation. He's got some advice for youngsters who aren't so sure they're runners.
3: Maybe just go along with your mum, your dad, your carer, and take a look at what's going. You could help organise the first time you go there. And then maybe you'll think, do you know, I actually could do this.
1: It follows a £3 million pledge by the foundation to set up more junior events. That's the latest from Radio News Hub. I'm Frankie Hersine.
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5: Phoenix weather.
1: Sunny spells and scattered showers for many, with heavier, long-lasting rain in Scotland. Some strong winds across the Midlands and the north today, but slightly cooler, with highs of around 21 degrees Celsius.
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talking today in the Triple Then about bringing your manners to work. Aretha Franklin, respect Andrew Gold and thank you for being a friend. And Natalie Merchant, kind and generous. That's what you have to be. You know when everyone goes round and asks you for donations because someone's pregnant, leaving or doing something else, fundraising. See, that's what you have to be. Kind and generous. Simply Red on the way for you. It's 16 minutes past 8.

0: Simply Red Fairground. Good morning, Carol. And Carol, Shannon and Alex said they last had a bath on Sunday.
1: Time to take a look at what's in the papers with Cara.
0: The Daily Star, the Great Guinness Robbery and the Daily Mail. Met Chief stunned by release of serial criminals. The Daily Express. Kimi, we must act now before it's too late. And The Times, Army halts training exercises to save money. The Daily Telegraph, Argentina threat to Falkland oil fields. And The Eye, Putin grows more reckless as his inner circle shrinks, warn UK security insiders. That's your papers.

Womack and Womack, Teardrops, and Carol says that her and Alex both have epilepsy, so they consider it safest to be in a shallow bath rather than standing in the shower. Makes perfect sense to me. All right, the last of the songs from the Joe Kenny EP this week. This one is called Don't Close Me Out. It was released back in March.

0: Reform UK have denied wrongdoing over claims they breached donation rules. Grace McIntosh has more.
1: Channel 4 reported last night that Reform UK took funding from a US-based firm for three polls it commissioned earlier this year. But the purported donors were in fact undercover reporters posing as an American financier and his son. Rival parties have now reported Reform to the police as taking payment from foreign companies is against the rules. The party have denied any wrongdoing.
0: Argentinian President Javier Milei once again laid claim to the Falkland Islands. He said he'd introduce sanctions on any oil companies working in the area. The MP, now fronting the assisted dying bill in England and Wales, says she's confident it will pass the upcoming vote. Andy Burnham says he won't vote on the matter so as to not influence the debate. And national five pass rates in Scotland should be a real cause for concern. That's the word from a former head teacher, with data showing fewer than 40% of pupils achieved an A to C pass in English and maths. From Radio News Hub, I'm Frankie Hersine.
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0: weather. Sunny spells and scattered showers for many, with heavier, long-lasting rain in Scotland. Some strong winds across the Midlands and the north today, but slightly cooler, with highs of around 21 degrees Celsius.

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0: In the immortal words of Cole Porter, anything goes. And that's certainly the case every Friday at 4 p.m. when I'll bring you 2 hours of whatever takes our fancy. There might be a bit of Frank Sinatra. And now the Deep Purple. Or how about a bit of Burl Ives? A little bit of tear let me down. If you enjoy a wide variety of music and the odd quiz, join me, Richard Bartholomew, every Friday at 4 p.m. in the UK. That's 11 a.m. on the US East Coast, when anything goes on Phoenix Radio.
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3: Bubba Knight, older brother of Gladys and member of the Pips, is 84 today. Martin Chambers, the English drummer with the Pretenders, who had a 1980 UK number one with Brass in Pocket, celebrates today. He is 75.

Gladys Knight and the Pips, Every Beat of My My Heart, and Neither One of Us Wants to Be the First to Say Goodbye. Coming up, the Pretenders and Brass in Pocket.

That was the Pretenders and Brass in Pocket. Why is that not moving across? No, that's why. Okay. Who have we got? Kevin Kennedy. The English actor who played Curly Watts in Coronation Street is 65 today. And Kim Thayil, or Thayil, the American guitarist with Soundgarden, is 66. Who else? We've got some more, we do. John DiMaggio, the American actor who does the voice of Bender in Futurama. And Alexander Shue,

Sorry. Yes, Alexander Shu, or Sasha, celebrates today, as does Guto Price, who is the bassist with Super Furry Animals, 57. Kermit Bacher, the American singer who was with Pussycat Dolls until she went off to attempt a solo career.

0: Christina Aguilera and Genie in a Bottle, because Mark Ronson, the English DJ, producer as well, who's produced for her Amy Winehouse, Bruno Mars, and Robbie Williams, celebrates his birthday today. He is 51, 2 years younger than him is Lucy Silvers, the English singer-songwriter and pianist, had a 2005 UK number 6 with Breathe In. 45 today, Beyoncé Knowles, American singer and actress, was of course part of Destiny's Child and now has a very successful solo career. Thank you very much. This is her with If I Was a Boy. If I can find the right window, let's do that again, shall we? There we go. Sorry, doing too many things at once is the truth of it. So if I were a boy, here we go.
1: If I...

0: But you're just a boy.
1: Forty-five today, Beyoncé Knowles, and If I Were a Boy. James Bay, the English singer-songwriter, is also a guitarist. In 2014, he released his first big hit, Hold Back the River. And today, he is 36.
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1: Two Reform UK officials have stepped down after allegations the party breached political donation rules. They've now launched their own investigation. Grace McIntosh has more.
2: Channel 4 News reported Reform UK took funding from a US firm for three polls it commissioned earlier this year, totalling over £32,000. But the donors were in fact undercover reporters. Foreign companies are not allowed to fund parties, including for studies and research. Now rival parties have reported them to the police. Reform UK have denied any wrongdoing.
1: The president of Argentina, Javier Milei, has once again reiterated the country's claim on the Falkland Islands, announcing plans for a new naval base in the south of Argentina. He says he'll also introduce sanctions on any oil companies working in the area. US President Donald Trump's also hinted he won't offer help to the UK in the event of a conflict. Several schools in Middlesbrough will close earlier today as the funeral for one of the young men killed in the head-on crash of the A66 takes place. The area is expected to face significant disruption with crowds, motorbikes and quad bikes congregating for the funeral of 23-year-old Jacob Matisiak. The MP putting forward the proposal to legalise assisted dying in England and Wales says she's confident it will pass an upcoming vote. It returns to Parliament next week, fronted by Lauren Edwards, after running out of time in Parliament's last session.
3: A really important scrutiny has happened under the last Parliament, and it's really important that we, particularly for those people who are themselves will be affected or families will be affected, who are really got their hopes up about assisted dying, that we resolve this issue as a Parliament.
1: Andy Burnham's chosen not to vote on the matter to not influence the debate. And the Environment Secretary is warning us to store supplies in case of extreme weather event, an unprecedented El Niño event when sea temperatures in the eastern Pacific rise above 0.5 degrees Celsius above the long-term average is forecast to reach 3 degrees Celsius in the coming months. It means we're likely to experience wetter and stormier conditions in the autumn and the winter. That's the latest from Radio News Hub. I'm Frankie Hersine.
4: 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Our climate's changing and drought and floods are happening much more frequently. 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
5: Phoenix Weather.
1: Sunny spells and scattered showers for many, with heavier, long-lasting rain in Scotland. Some strong winds across the Midlands and the north today, but slightly cooler, with highs of around 21 degrees Celsius.

Uh-huh. And we have radio silence. Right then, so the summer of your life is on the way. And it's all about Tom today. Lots of songs he's given to me. So we'll get quite a lot of stuff out of it, I think, anyway. And I don't really know why the thing didn't play, but never mind. I can't do much about it now, can I? We are going to start with Rubber Bullets and 10cc.

Good morning to Claire, good morning to Justine. We are talking today about the summer of Tom Walker's life and 2 by 10cc, because he says it's one of his favourite bands of the 70s. And we had Dreadlock Holiday and Rubber Bullets. Coming up then, I have Susie Quattro and Can the Can and Wizard See My Baby Jive. He said they're just great little pop songs, and 1973 was a great year for music, including glam rock.

Suzy Quatro apparently used to perform this song playing the guitar behind her head. And Paul David, thank you for your text. He says, there used to be a radio station that played Christmas carols all year round. It was called Christmas Carols Radio. Paul said he doesn't know whether it still exists, but it used to. Just having a look. Coral? No, because it's the summer of your life. So no requests today. Sorry about that. Okay, that's all of that. Let's have a look. What else we have got? What else have we got? Go up there. There we go. So, Tom says the other songs he rather likes are or is from 1974. And it's the Rubettes' Sugar Baby Love. He says it might surprise you, but he says this is my favourite single or pop single of all time. Well, we can't do the show and not play your favourite pop single of all time, can we? Because, well, that just wouldn't be fair, would it now? Better get it on then, hadn't we?

Terry loving these summer songs, all chosen by Tom for the summer of your life. It's the last one this week. Don't know what we're going to do next week. We couldn't do this without playing the Beatles and All You Need Is Love, because when Tom was about three, he went to an amusement arcade on holiday with his older sister and had an absolute meltdown because the song ended. Oh, sorry. Hold on. Come on, don't be naughty. Go back.

22 minutes to 10. Terry will be here from 10 onwards. Then Rob, Herbie, Rob, Richard, Rachel, Harry, and Rhonda. Find out what's going on in your own time zone far more eloquently than I can explain it by going to www.phoenixradio1208.com. But for now, we are looking at the tracks of the summer of Tom Walker's life, including this one.

Slade and Mama, We're All Crazy Now. Just great songs, great records, he says. Oh yeah. He also included Alice Cooper and School's Out, but you know, Tom gave me so many songs, I did have to be a bit discerning and have missed a couple out, so I do apologise for that. ABBA and Fernando on the way, followed by... In fact, let's do it this way because it will work better. So we're going to have the Police, Message in a Bottle next. Could have also had the Boomtown Rats, I Don't Like Mondays.

The Police and Message in a Bottle. Good morning to Rhonda, tuned in, ready for guessing the top 10 with Terry. And ABBA and Chicago are the last two songs on the list. Whatever you're doing over the weekend, have a good one. I'll be back on Sunday from 2 o'clock with the Heritage Chart, and then again on Monday, same time, same place, with Cara in the Morning. Join me if you can. Have a great weekend, as I said. Thank you for listening. Always a pleasure and a privilege to keep you company. Bye-bye.

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1: Two Reform UK officials have stepped down after allegations the party breached political donation rules. The party have now launched their own investigation, Holly Hughes reports.
2: It's after allegations raised in a Channel 4 investigation that the party took donations from foreign financiers to pay for three polls. Now that's against parliamentary rules, and Labour and the Liberal Democrats have reported them to the police. The two who stepped down were James Orr, Reform UK's head of policy, and Dan Jukes, a very close aide to Nigel Farage. The party leader insists they've not broken any laws and denies any wrongdoing.
1: Argentinian President Javier Milei's once again laid claim to the Falkland Islands. Speaking in a national address, he said he'd introduce sanctions on any oil companies working in the area. His US counterpart Donald Trump's also hinted that the US would not help the UK in any future conflict over the islands. The MP, now fronting the assisted dying bill in England and Wales, says she's confident it will pass an upcoming vote. Lauren Edwards is the new face of the bill, which returns to the Commons next week after running out of time in Parliament's last session. Andy Burnham says he won't vote on the matter so as to not influence the debate.
3: I broadly expected the government to take a neutral role, which he has confirmed they will do, like the last government, to make sure that the law is workable and enforceable. And that was certainly the case when the bill left the House of Commons last time and went to the Lords. We had those assurances.
1: The bill will return to Parliament next Friday after being delayed in the House of Lords. National 5 pass rate in Scotland should be a real cause for concern. That's the word from a former head teacher, with data showing fewer than 40% of pupils achieved an A to C pass in English and maths. The Commission on School Reform says pass rates are still well below pandemic levels because there's no push towards academic excellence. And Clarkson's farm presenter Jeremy Clarkson has said 11 sheep have been stolen from his Diddley Squat farm. The 66-year-old said he discovered the animals were missing when he went to count his flock in Oxfordshire with co-star Caleb Cooper. That's the latest from Radio News Hub. I'm Frankie Hersine.
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6: Phoenix weather.
1: Heavy and long-lasting showers across Scotland, but elsewhere sunny spells and scattered showers. Strong wind in northern parts and on higher ground. Highs today of around 21 degrees Celsius in the south, 17 in the north.
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8: Pick

Smile on Your Dial song, if ever there was one. Todd Rundgren. As I saw the light and starts off the next 3 hours, takes us away from the previous three, and the Summer of Your Life with Tom Walker, the very last Summer of Your Life, because we can't carry on doing summers when it's freezing cold in September, can we? Tom, if you're still there, my old mate, thanks for a whole bunch of fabulous records. Some of those songs just brought back so many memories to me. Brilliant, brilliant, brilliant. And Justine and Kaz and the other people who got involved in the Summer of Your Life, thank you for that. Thank you to Zakara for the last 3 hours. She's off for a lie down in the dark. Well, she's not actually. She's off to buy a mattress later on today. But before that, she'll have some breakfast, she'll have a shower, and she'll do all the other post-breakfast things that Karas do when they come off the wireless. So welcome in Terry Clasper on your radio for the next 3 hours. Hope you can stay. And David Grant and Jackie Graham play now.

One of those 80s vocal combos that really just kind of worked. David Grant and Jackie Graham, Could It Be I'm Falling In Love, was of course the biggest hit they had. Mated was also pretty big as well, and it's great to hear it at 10 past 10 on a Friday morning. I mean, it'd be great to hear it other times too, but there's just something about 10 past 7 on a Friday morning and Jackie Graham and Mated that works. I know I talk a load of rubbish, don't I? But that's why you listen in, isn't it? If I started talking sense, everybody would be very worried, and they'd end up getting the police around or something. People listening in, good morning to you if you're there. If you told me you're there, the likes of Rhonda, who have, where it's really early on a Friday morning where she is. She's on the radio in about 12 hours' time. She'll have had about 3 gallons of coffee between now and then. Don't worry, she'll be sounding really wide awake by 10 o'clock tonight. Morning, Rhonda. Thank you for being there bright and early where you are. Cara is, as I mentioned earlier, doing the Cara things that she does after her show, and she's tuned in. Good morning to you. Thank you very much for the show. Thank you very much for listening. Claire is in the north of France, and she's listening in too. Good morning to you. I hope your Friday started nicely. She's an hour after me. So she's had one more hour to get used to the fact that it's Friday that I have. Morning, Claire. Thank you for listening. Hello to Patsy Graham on the email, who tells me that I'm listening. Well, that's fabulous, Patsy. Thank you so much. Chris Mannix, an hour later than where Rhonda is at. Just turned 10 past 5 on a Friday morning where he is. Good morning to you, my friend. Thank you for listening. And also, a large good morning to Birmingham, and good morning to Carol and Alex Shannon, who are tuned in. And the text message thing just burst into action, and it's Denise who's listening in until about 12 o'clock. Anyway, she's got to go off there, and then she's going out for the afternoon to a ladies circle, very posh, with my friend Paula. A ladies circle. I've no idea what happens in a ladies' circle. Do you all sit round in circles? I've not a clue. I don't know. Sue Morgan might know. Adrian and I are both here, says Sue Morgan. Thank you. And why isn't he at work? What's his excuse? It's all right. You don't have to tell me. Listen, if you're there, you can tell me you're there. Loads of different ways to do it. I'll regale you of them in a bit. But coming up to entertain you between now and 1 o'clock today, same kind of things as Sue did yesterday, really. Just different records and me instead of her. Top 10 at 10 around the corner. 10 fabulous records today. You can have no problem getting it at all. Going to put a real spring in your Friday morning step, I'm sure. The next hour, I'll find a musical coming together, and I'll play you 3 gentle songs in the coffee break, where you can all sit round in a circle and enjoy it or something. And then, at midday, it's all about the records that you fancy listening to, as we throw open the Phoenix Radio Selection Box. I've got the code right here. It's a QR code, and it's just come in. That top 10 at 10 around the corner after this from 1966.

0: Isn't that just beautiful? Bob Lind and the hit that was a hit in America back in 1966 of Elusive Butterfly. Did all right in this country, but we preferred the Val Dunigan version for some reason. More people say hello to, and hello to Lil, who's tuned in. They're off out, tootling off to their local cafe, their independent, don't forget the independent, their independent local cafe later on for fish and chips. But they're here for the moment. That's all that counts. Thank you very much, you two, and a very good morning to you. Thank you for listening. And why, I hear your call from a balcony. Is Adrian Pixon here and not at work? Well, whoever said that listening to me was like pulling teeth? Poor old Adrian has got to go to the dentist in about an hour's time for a tooth out. Oh, my goodness me. I don't envy you one iota, mate. Just the thought of it makes me quiver. I think I'd probably rather go to work than have a tooth out. I hope it's not too painful. And you probably because of all the anaesthetic. You might have an afternoon's peace and quiet, Sue Morgan. You never know your luck. Hope it goes all right, mate. And thank you for being with me for as long as you can be. And also, good morning to Carol Bumford. She's in Yeovil. She's tuned in. She's one of the workers on this Friday morning. Hello.
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0: The time when I play 10 records and when you try and guess where they're from. Give me a shout if you think you know. It's a great top 10 this morning. And Thin Lizzy at
3: number 10.

0: Not the version that was a single version, but a live version of that, just to make things a little bit more difficult for you. Thin Lizzy at number 10 in the UK in our year that is the top 10 at 10 year today. That's Dancing in the Moonlight. Rhonda's been on within about 10 seconds of Phil Dinnett strumming his guitar, getting the absolutely right. Adrian Pixon. Now, this is definitely a case of pulling teeth. He's got the wrong year. Come on, mate. Get your finger out before you go. You've got to get it right. It's an omen. And Lil's asking all kinds of questions. Your local anaesthetic, being put to sleep, is Sue coming and holding your hand? I said, what's this, the Spanish Inquisition? She said, leave me alone. Stop being mean or I'll set Cara on you. Set Cara on me. I think I'll shut up and play another record.
1: Number 9. Every-

0: records that were in the UK top 10 this time in a particular year. Question on everybody's lips is what was the year? Well, still a question on my lips because I know, because it's in front of me. Elkie Brooks at number 9, Sunshine After the Rain. And a very good evening in Brisbane, Australia, in the new abode where they've now got the bar working to Damo and Marion. And not just to Damo and Marion, but to Katie and Sam as well. Blimey! I've not spoken to Katie and Sam in ages, and they have studiously avoided me on the radio for about 5 or 6 years. At least I think they have anyway. Serves you right. It always comes back and gets you in the end, doesn't it? You too. I hope you're doing all right. And thank you for listening, even though it's sort of very subliminal. And you're listening because Damo and Marion kind of put me on. They're probably looking now and saying, what the hell's this rubbish you've got on? Or something like that. Anyway, thank you very much for listening. I hope the move to the new house has gone swimmingly well, and that you're all nicely ensconced and enjoying those Friday evenings that you kind of do enjoy. And you never know, you might just want to have a guess at the top 10 at 10. If you do, then Terry at phoenixradio1208.com on the email, privately on the Telegram thingamabobby. And Chris Maddox has done just that. He's got it absolutely right. And Denise in Hull knows exactly the year where David Soul is at.
1: Number 8.

0: I'm ready first play. His first play now. My dad said he can't sing. How wrong could he have been? David Soul, number 8 in this morning's top 10 at 10. That's Silver Lady. And that's the one that gave it to Claire Page on the Telegram thing. Well done, Claire. You've got it absolutely right. Adrian Pixon, from his brain, without any help from Google or anything, has been back on. And you've got the absolutely right. Well done to you, mate. And Lil, spot on with the year we're in this morning's top 10 at 10. 10 records, 1 year, 10 million memories, and Denise Williams.
1: Number 6.

0: Friday morning on the Finnish radio, playing records that were in the UK, in the chart, this time in a particular year. Any idea where we are? Denise Williams at number 7 from her Nisi album. And that's what friends are for. And well done to Paul David, the Wonder of Wembley. Good morning to you, sir. You're absolutely right about the year we're in this morning's top 10 at 10. And the co-host of this show, Sue Morgan. Now, when she's on, I'm not allowed to guess. But for some strange reason, when I'm on, she is allowed to guess. And guess she has, and she guessed absolutely correctly. And Carol Bumford, directly on the telegram, knows exactly where we are. She said, got to be late in the decade, and I'm going to guess the year. And if you hadn't got it right before Carol, you absolutely would get it right when I played the song that's at
1: number 6.

0: an old, old song revitalized and reinvigorated, and so much so that it was in the UK chart at number 6 in the year we're in this morning, with Shawaddy Waddy, band with two drummers, the band who gained fame and fortune from the UK talent show New Faces. You've got what it takes at number 6. Lil says, I used to love Katie and Sam's promos. They were very entertaining. It's interesting, isn't it, how you get remembered for your promos but not your radio show. I used to love the Eclectic Express, particularly when the Eclectic Express was on in its original time slot of 10 o'clock on a Saturday night. There was nothing better, you know. You had a nice meal and then you were sitting discussing with yourself about whether or not to open the second bottle of wine, and then Katie and Sam came on and kind of made the decision for you. You two were responsible for a lot of late nights, I don't mind telling you. Top 10 at 10, Friday morning. Top 5 round the corner.
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0: Loads of people know where we are, but what about you? 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

0: General consensus opinion is that's the bestest version of Nights on Broadway. Bee Gees versions are right, but that Candy Staten version. And what a follow-up to Young Hearts Run Free as well. And that these records bring back all kinds of memories. This time in this year was quite a turning point in my life. And it probably was for Lil as well, actually. I'll say no more because I don't want to give it away. But Lil and Claire both enjoying it. And Alex Shannon is on the email. He says, good morning, me old tater. Well, he doesn't actually say good morning, me old tater, but he would have if he thought about it. And he has a guess at the year. Not any old guess at the year, but a correct guess at the year. Very well done, Alex Shannon. I think a trip to the biscuit barrel is well and truly in order for you on this Friday morning, mate. Very well done. 10 records, 10 million memories, and a gentle tune from Carly Simonette.
1: Number 4.

0: never gets played on the radio these days. I have no idea why. Great record. Into the top three, and this winning stop 10 at 10 with Yvonne Elliman at number three. I can't get you out of my mind. Prior to that, at four, Carly Simon, Nobody Does It Better, enjoyed by Claire and Lil. And Lil says, you're absolutely right, she said, these records don't off bring back some memories. It was definitely a time of change in my life. And in hers too. And if you know anything remotely about me, that might have been enough to help you work it out. But then again, I'm sure you don't need any knowledge of me to be able to work out where these records are coming from. Next hour together, by the way, three lovely gentle records to play in the coffee break. I'll dig through the history books and find something for a musical coming together. Two events that happened on this day in history that I can link a couple of records with. And of course, the last hour of the show is all down to you and the songs that are going to kickstart your weekend and put you in the mood for a good one for the first weekend in September. The selection box wide open. I've got the QR code. I've scanned it. The lid's gone whoop, and it's open. And all it needs now is your requests in there. I'll let you know how you can get them in the next hour of the show. But the small matter of the unfinished business of this morning's top 10 at 10, two to go, and that clean-looking bunch of lads who your parents always wish the daughters went out with us.
1: Number two.
0: They're smoky.

0: They could do no wrong in the mid part of this decade, could they? The year, then, wouldn't it matter, mind you. Number two in the Swinney's top 10 at 10, Smokey, It's Your Life. And Cara's just been on the Dog and Bone. Trust her to use the illegal methods. And she gave me four numbers. And the first of the last, the last number of the first one she guessed was wrong. And then she quickly modified it. And just in the nick of time got it right. 10 songs you've heard. Well, the 9 anyway, were Thin Lizzy, Dancing in the Moonlight at number 10. Number 9, Elkie Brooks, Sunshine After the Rain. And number 10 in this morning's top 10 at 10, David Soul and the Silver Lady. Number 7, Denise Williams, That's What Friends Are For. And number 6, Shawaddy Waddy, And You've Got What It Takes. Most people by now have managed to work out where we are. Unveiling the top 5 with Candy Staton's Nights on Broadway at number 5. Number 4, Carly Simon, Nobody Does It Better. And at 3, Yvonne Elliman, I Can't Get You Out of My Mind. Just said number 2 from Smokey, and It's Your Life. It was the year when, in August of this year, the news broke that we'd lost Elvis Presley. And not surprisingly, in the overall top 40 from this time in the year, there were tons and tons and tons of Elvis reissues. And probably equally not surprising, and taking us to our next news, in 1977, September thereof, the King of Rock and Roll was at
1: number one.
0: If you said 77, well done to you. Trip to the Biscuit Barrel on this Friday morning.

0: Phoenix Radio News.
1: Nigel Farage says Reform UK have not broken any laws after two party officials stood down over allegations they breached political donation rules. Holly Hughes has the details.
2: James Orr, the party's head of policy, and Dan Jukes, one of Nigel Farage's closest advisers, were both told to resign. It's after a Channel 4 investigation where reporters posed as an American donor and his son to fund three polls, something which is prohibited by parliamentary rules. Labour and the Lib Dems have both reported Reform UK to the police. Nigel Farage insists the party's not taken any dodgy money.
1: Foreign Secretary Ed Miliband says the UK will resolutely uphold the self-determination of the Falkland Islands. So after Argentinian President Javier Milei reiterated the country's claim to the islands, the US President Donald Trump also hinted he wouldn't offer help to the UK if a conflict were to arise. Defence Secretary Wes Streeting says the UK's commitment is resolute and unshakable. Several schools in Middlesbrough will close early today as the funeral of one of the young men killed in the head-on crash on the A66 takes place. The area is expected to face significant disruption with crowds, motorbikes and quad bikes congregating for the funeral of 23-year-old Jacob Masasayak. The MP putting forward the proposal to legalise assisted dying in England and Wales says she's confident it will pass an upcoming vote. It returns to Parliament next week, fronted by Lauren Edwards, after running out of time in Parliament's last session, with the House of Lords accused of deliberately delaying it.
3: I certainly know there's a lot of people, MPs, who maybe were in principle opposed to the bill last time, who were really quite angry about the behaviour of that small number of peers, and are looking to, you know, potentially support it in future. So I think the democratic points are particularly important this time round.
1: Andy Burnham says he won't vote on it so as to not interfere with the debate. And Steve Irwin's children and his widow have paid tribute to their superhero conservationist 20 years after his sudden death. Bindi, Robert and Terry say he left a lasting impact so poignant that it'll ripple out for generations. From Radio News Hub, I'm Frankie Hairsine.
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5: Phoenix weather.
1: Heavy and long-lasting showers across Scotland, but elsewhere sunny spells and scattered showers. Strong wind in northern parts and on higher ground. Highs today of around 21 degrees Celsius in the south, 17 in the north.

into our second hour of today's selection with Kelly Clarkson. What doesn't kill you makes you stronger. And do you want a bit of trivia, a bit of Phoenix Radio trivia? That, when I interviewed Katie and Sam in the first show that we did on the Phoenix, as it was then, that was the record that Katie and Sam chose to play. What doesn't kill you makes you stronger, makes you stronger. Great record. And I really like that. It's a great, great record, and got lots of great memories for me as well. And Lil enjoying the Kelly Clarkson song as well. And I mentioned Katie and Sam, because Katie and Sam are with Marion and Damo, toasting the new house. How many times have you toasted that new house? It must be drowning, I'd suspect. They're in Brisbane. They're starting their weekend. Lucky on them. We've still got some way to go before we get there. Phoenix Radio will look after you as we walk you towards the weekend. Rob Clark at 1 with Rapid Fire Oldies. Richard Bartholomew with songs to do with L, artists or song titles beginning with, and Anything Goes at 4. Rachel Wilk opens the wine bar at 6. That means the weekend must be around the corner. Harry Mason at 8. And Rhonda is at 10, asking the question, what will it be this week? My answer, don't ask me, I just play the records. And after I play this Bob Marley record, a musical coming together, a couple of events, and a couple

birds. Tweet, tweet, tweet, tweet. I can't whistle, so I've got to say tweet instead now. So 11 minutes past the hour, 11 minutes past 11 here in the UK. I'm just Friday morning. First Friday in September, and the weather's definitely changing if you're in the UK, that's for sure. And when Cara started her show this morning, it was absolutely persisting it down with rain. Yesterday here, it was a bit of an on and off day, really. The morning was just drab and horrible and wet and not very nice at all. But the afternoon turned out to be okay. And I got about an hour sitting outside in the sunshine yesterday afternoon, which was quite nice. And sometimes you can't beat a bit of September sunshine. Doesn't look like, if you're in the UK, there's going to be a great deal of that to speak of over the weekend. Quite a stormy, windy, wet weekend, they tell us, we have in store. But I'm sure that won't stop us from having an enjoyable weekend, eh? This day in history is quite a musical little day, really. Quite a number of interesting things happening in the musical calendar on the 4th of September in years gone by. Like, for example, on this day in 1968, the Bee Gees had their second UK number one with I've Got to Get a Message to You. Also in 1968, the Beatles in the news, they were recording promotional videos for Hey Jude and the song Revolution at the Twickenham Film Studios. The vocals in those songs were recorded live over a pre-recorded instrumental track. All happening in 1968. And 1972 today, Mark Spitz, that incredible American swimmer, is in the news because he became the first man to win seven gold medals at the same Olympic Games happening on this day in 1972. But zoom forward 10 years to this day in 1982, and Survivor were in the news because they're at number one on the UK singles chart with the theme from the film Rocky III, Eye of a Tiger. And this was to be their only chart topper in the UK. Survivor won a Grammy Award for the best rock performance with that song. And on this day, in 1998, something was founded that we'd probably now all be lost without. It's almost become the equivalent of your right arm. On this day in 1998, Google was founded by Larry Page and Sergey Brin. And there were two students at the Stanford University in America. So, what do we get if we pair together the 1982 chart-topping performance of Survivor and the launch of Google in 1998? Something like this.

even now with all the AI and that kind of stuff, I still find myself using Google a hell of a lot. And if it wasn't for this day in 1998, I wouldn't be able to. Google founded in 1998, consequently, in our musical coming together, Hazel Dean and Searching. And then played because, on this day, Survivor topping the UK chart and getting a Grammy to boot as well with Eye of a Tiger. Our musical coming together on this Friday morning. Always like to delve through the history books and see what's been going on and find a couple of records to fit the bill. Claire enjoying the Eye of a Tiger song. Justine is listening in. Good morning to you. Nice to have you there. She was listening to Cara before and giving the Department of Work and Pensions a good telling off. Do you know what? It's just a nightmare getting through to those people. Earlier in the week, Cara had to speak to them and she must have been on hold for about 45 minutes. Just crazy. With a lot of NHS numbers now, they're great because they give you the opportunity to get off the phone and then they ring you back when the person's available to talk to you. The problem with the DWP and such people is their wires to the Apple thing. You know the Apple thing on your iPhone where you can tell it to phone you back when a human comes on? Well, that works on the basis of detecting a voice. And they're starting to use natural voices now for the interludes during the MUSAC, which of course fools the Apple intelligence. It might not do an iOS 27. Here's hoping it doesn't. But anyway, good luck with that, Justine. I hope you managed to get through to them. As I say, it took Cara about 45 minutes to get through to them. And Lil says, I was going to suggest Night Swimming by REO Speedwagon in honour of the Mark Spitz 5 medal thing. Yeah, we could have definitely played that, but I opted instead to go with the two that I did. Disc jockey's prerogative and all that, Lil.

0: cat. Pretty soon you got a room full of rabbits, parakeets, and in between tweets sometimes get too quiet. Uh-oh, but have no fear, 'cause soon you'll hear a parakeet's riot, just try it. A multiplication, that's the name of the game. In every generation, you know they play the same. Yeah, it's multiplication, that's the name of the game. And each generation, they play the same. They better.
1: From way back in the day, Bobby Darin and Multiplication, and lots more old stuff like that coming up in the Chicken Shack from 8 o'clock tonight. Harry Mason here. And if you like your old music, maybe if you weren't around at the time, but you relate to it and enjoy hearing about it, Harry remembers it all really, really well. He was telling me the other day, he remembers listening to Glenn Miller sitting on his auntie's knee. Those were the days, eh? He was probably in short trousers too. The Chicken Shack with 50s, 60s, and in the last hour, songs for the 1940s here today from 8 o'clock. And after that, Rhonda's here asking the question, what would it be this week? She has a theme, and she invites you to send songs around the theme as well. It's a lot of fun. And if you're up late at night in the UK, maybe it's a sensible time in the time zone you are, give her a listen. Rhonda here from 10 o'clock, ending our live shows on this Friday on Phoenix Radio. Coffee break around the corner, three lovely, beautiful, gentle songs to play for you. And in that direction, a 70s classic, if ever there was one, from Neil Young.

0: I was digging through the wealth of records that I have yesterday, working out what I was going to play in the show today, and came across that and thought, blimey, I haven't heard that in ages. Brilliant, isn't it? Neil Young and Heart of Gold, easing us towards 11:30 on this Friday morning here in the UK. Terry Clasper on the wireless, and thank you for letting me be on your wireless too for till 1 o'clock today. The next hour of the show, you'll be relieved to hear, musically, is now to do with me and all to do with you. I've got the QR code that's been electronically transmitted from the northeast of the UK, because Sue Morgan had ownership of the box yesterday. So I've scanned it with my phone, and luckily, it's a bit of an edge of your seats kind of thing, this is. But anyway, fortunately, the box went boop, boop, and opened, and the lid sprung open. So it's sitting here on my left-hand side, and it's only got three records in so far. And the three records it's got in are three records that were put in by Chris Maddox very early doors this morning. I'd love it if you got involved. I'd love it if you requested a song or two for me to play for you in the next hour of the show. Email me if you'd like to, terry@phoenixradio1208.com. Stub it in the Telegram group. That's wide open for business. Just if you're not in there, search for Phoenix Space Radio Space 1208 in the Telegram thing. 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Or alternatively, of course, the text facility available and the numbers you need if you're in the UK, Canada, or the America, North America. 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Your records in about half an hour's time. But before all that, three perfect songs to sit back and listen to in our coffee break, or maybe if you're in Brisbane, another GNC break or something like that. Playing for you in just a moment a great record from Neil Sedaka, followed by David Gates, and bringing it up the rear, an 80s song from Sergio Mendes that you hardly ever hear, coming up in just moments.
1: I'm Harry Mason, here to give you an invitation to come and join me every Friday night at 8 UK, 3 US Eastern, when I will open up the Chicken Shack to bring you some great music from the 1960s, 1950s, and in the last half hour, going back to the 1940s. We'll have a featured artist each week, and also Glenn Miller will be here in the second hour. So why don't you come and join me for some wonderful nostalgia every Friday night right here on Phoenix Radio.

a coffee break and a half, I reckon. Sergio Mendes from the 80s. Never hear that, do you? Never gonna let you go. In the middle, David Gates and Brad. I can't play the songs. And Neil and Dara Sedaka, if I remember correctly, because I was doing stuff while that was playing, because the world didn't stop, you know. And that never should have let you go from Neil and Dara Sedaka. And I know Sue Morgan particularly likes that Neil and Dara Sedaka song. Three lovely songs in the coffee break. Hope whatever you did, you enjoyed doing it. Lil and Aid have wandered off into the sunset. Because the fish and chips on Friday that they're in the Independent Cafe tends to go pretty quickly. So they've hightailed it there. And hope they have a lovely weekend. She says to me, you'll have a more relaxing weekend this weekend than last weekend. Well, that's very true. Last weekend was a very busy but extremely enjoyable weekend. So I intend to just be a couch potato this weekend. Enjoy some music, enjoy some sports, enjoy some food, have a couple of drinks tonight and a good chat to Cara. And, well, what the hell? They can't touch me for it, can they? What do you mean, yes, they can? Don't be like that. More chances to relax at 20 past

Sunday, the last minute snuggle. Meanwhile, 14 minutes away from LX News, and then from hopefully an hour of records chosen by you, as I invite you to fill up my selection box, get me on the email, get me on the text message, or get me in the Telegram group.

Back to the 60s and the Fortunes. Here it comes again. And our broadcasting tomorrow starts at 10 a.m. with Harry Mason. He's got a couple of hours of records from the 60s and 70s in 60s, 70s Saturday. And it's a great show. That's a great way to start the weekend. At least I think it is anyway. And if you've never given it a try, you could always do so. And just speaking about our countdown weekend last weekend, that was a brilliant, brilliant weekend when we counted down your top 100 from the 60s and 70s and 80s and 90s. All of those shows are available now, and they're available on a special page on our website, so they're not going to sort of disappear just because the weeks run round. 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

Laura Branigan playing on the Phoenix Radio, Gloria. So, our friends at Radio News Hub on standby to bring us up to date with the stuff that we need to know about as we move into Friday afternoon here in the UK. After that, my last hour with you today, and my last hour with you today is all about you and the records you'd like to hear. 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
1: Two Reform UK officials have stepped down after allegations the party breached political donation rules. The party have now launched their own investigation. Holly Hughes reports.
2: It's after allegations raised in a Channel 4 investigation that the party took donations from foreign financiers to pay for three polls. Now that's against parliamentary rules, and Labour and the Liberal Democrats have reported them to the police. The two who stepped down were James Orr, Reform UK's head of policy, and Dan Jukes, a very close aide to Nigel Farage. The party leader insists they've not broken any laws and denies any wrongdoing.
1: The Jackdaw gas field off the coast of Aberdeen could soon be approved by the UK government as soon as this month, according to reports. The Guardian also says Energy Secretary Miatta van Bulle is likely to approve the Rosebank oil field in the coming months. The government says it does not comment on speculation. Actor Richard O'Sullivan has died at the age of 82, surrounded by close family at Brinsworth House in West London. The actor was best known for his role as Robin Tripp in the 1970s TV sitcoms Man About the House and Robin's Nest. The MP putting forward the proposal to legalise assisted dying in England and Wales says she's confident it will pass an upcoming vote. It returns to Parliament next week, fronted by Lauren Edwards, after running out of time in Parliament's last session.
3: A really important scrutiny has happened under the last Parliament, and it's really important that we, particularly for those people who are themselves will be affected or families will be affected, who have really got their hopes up about assisted dying, that we resolve this issue as Parliament.
1: Andy Burnham has chosen not to vote on the matter to not influence the debate. And some of the original Aardman puppets, including Wallace and Gromit, Shaun the Sheep and Morph, are to be put up for auction to celebrate Aardman's 50th anniversary. The auction will feature more than 220 lots, with each starting at £100. Aardman says the collection has been carefully curated and includes contributions such as an original Nick Park sketch. That's the latest from Radio News Hub. I'm Ben Monte.
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1: Spells and scattered showers, with heavier, longer-lasting showers in Scotland. Strong winds across the northern half of the UK and high ground. Highs of 21 degrees.
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8: And now the songs. Hold on to you. After this from Steely Dan.

So Stevie Dan's Reeling in the Years gets the final hour of today's show underway. That's chosen by me for no other reason than I just fancied listening to it. And maybe the record that you'll choose to hear is symbolic of something you've got planned over the afternoon or maybe over the weekend. Cara's just sent in a couple of choices. Symbolic of what she's got planned for the afternoon. She's off mattress shopping this afternoon. Her mattress is very, very old and needs replacing. Sounds a bit like me. So she's off to the bed shop this afternoon to have a good lie down on a few mattresses. What have I got in store this afternoon? I've got a really complicated, well, hopefully not too complicated, meeting with a solicitor at 2 o'clock this afternoon, which hopefully isn't going to go on forever, and hopefully they're not going to blind me with science. They can't blind me much more, let's face it. What have you got planned for the weekend and planned for today? And maybe, just maybe, the record that you might like to ask me to play between now and the end of the show is symbolic of what you have planned. We all need a little luck down the way. And Chris Mannix after exactly that with Paul McCartney.

got the Fabs all together coming up in a bit for Ronda, and it's definitely going to be one of those situations where we have to have, we can't have one without the other. And I've got another request coming up for somebody else where the same can't have one without the other rule has to be applied, because of the duration of the song Stay With Me. You'll find out who that's for. Meanwhile, for Chris Maddox, with a little luck, Paul McCartney and Wings. Let's face it, we all need that down the way, don't we? So, Cara, off mattress shopping this afternoon. The mattress she's got is old and decrepit and no good for sleeping on. So she's off to Dreams in Northampton. And they're a great shop, Dreams are, because you can literally lie on the mattresses and try them. And if you get self-conscious about lying on the mattress in the shop itself, they'll take it into a little sleep pod for you, so you've got a degree of privacy. Anyway, phoned them up the other day, had the conversation, and said, yep, send around, mates. They said, we'll sort her out. So she's been dutifully sent round about 2 o'clock today. Cara says, as a precursor to my mattress shopping. What about this from the police?

0: Why are we going all bed mad? Well, because Cara's off mattress shopping this afternoon. Bed's too big from The Police, and probably my favourite bed song ever from Fox. And a single bed. That drives a lot of people mad, that song does, but I love it. So there. And good luck with the mattress shopping, Cara. For God's sake, get them to take the old one away and work your magic on them to get them to let you have the mattress you want for as cheap a price as they possibly can. And you never know, you might even scrounge a cup of coffee out of them, but don't spill it on the mattress, whatever you do. Hello, Claire. Welcome back from lunch. Hope it was nice. What was it? I've seen your request. I'll get round to playing it in a little while's time. If you're sitting there feeling all left out, thinking, it's not fair, I want a record on the radio, well, do something about it. Send me an email to Terry at phoenixradio1208.com. You send me a text message. Make sure if you do that, though, I know you're sick of hearing me say this, but people probably do still not do what I tell them to and not put the word Phoenix at the beginning of the text. And if you don't, it'll just end up somewhere and confuse somebody who will think, why on earth is this person from a number I don't know sending me a record that I haven't got in my collection? You don't want to confuse them like that, do you? So, stick the word Phoenix on the front and everything will be fine and dandy. Alternatively, you can contact me via the website as well or in the Telegram group. It's just so many ways. So many ways. There's more ways to contact me on here than you can shake a stick at. I don't mind telling you.
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0: And with a request just over 2 minutes long from Gilbert O'Sullivan for Patsy Graham, we have to apply the rule that you can't have one without the other.

0: and the dooby-dooby bit at the end. I can't have that song without the dooby-doos at the end, can you? Gilbert and Sullivan, No Matter How I Try. And prior to that, requested by Patsy, same man who this year is celebrating 60 years, 60 years of making music, and he's going on tour to celebrate it too. What's in a Kiss from Gilbert and Sullivan. And those two songs separated by about 8 years. No Matter How I Try was a hit in 72 and What's in a Kiss in 1980. And Claire says, I've not realised before how similar those two songs sound. Have you ever thought, she says, highly unlikely, Claire, have you ever thought of sending them to Adrian as possible contenders for the same old song feature? Well, I could do that, couldn't I? No, I haven't thought of it, to be honest, Claire. But, you know, it's definitely a possibility. And on the subject of Claire, what did she have for lunch? She had a toasted cheese and ham sandwich with cherry tomatoes on the side and an apricot yogurt and, of course, the obligatory cup of tea. Well, you can't have that lot without a cup of tea, can you, Claire? Do you know, I was starving when the news is on at 12 o'clock. I was starving. And normally I sort of put it to the back of my mind, but I couldn't. And so I snuck off into the kitchen while Ben was reading the news and grabbed myself a little cake thing, which should hopefully quell the pangs of hunger for the next 30 minutes or so. And from your point of view, hopefully stop my stomach from rumbling. I didn't do it because I wanted the food, you understand. I did it because I didn't want you to have to put up with my stomach rumbling. I'm all heart, I am.
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0: Goodbye, Yellow Brick Road, for Chris Maddox in Borough Maine.

As we moved out of the 70s and into the 80s, I think Elton John's voice became more and more harsh, probably because of the things that he was doing to himself, like, you know, shoving his head in the gas oven and almost getting killed and being saved by Graham Taylor. Not to mention all the things he was shoving down him that he probably shouldn't have done. But in the 70s, I think that's when Elton John's voice was really, really, really at its best. Goodbye Yellow Brick Road, an example of that, requested by Chris Maddox in Brewery in Maine and enjoyed by Claire as well. So it's just an half past the hour. Rob Clark waits in the wings. He's not quite where he should be yet. I've got the sheet of toughened soundproof glass in front of me, and at the moment there's no sign of Clarky behind the toughened soundproof glass. I hope he's going to get here in time. Don't want him rushing at it, do we? Rapid fire oldies from 1 o'clock. Richard Bartholomew with the L's at 4 today. Rachel Watts got wine. Woo! At 6 o'clock. 8 o'clock, Harry Mason's in the Chicken Shack. And Rhonda, who has round the corner a great Beatles song pending, asks, what will it be at 10 o'clock tonight? You know where to go and find the rest, don't you? www.phoenixradio1208.com. Now, here in the UK, the wind is picking up for the weekend, and so is the rain. It's a windy old weekend that's been forecast. And on the basis of the fact that Claire Page has requested this from the association, my suspicion is it's a similar story over there too.

in keeping with the weather we're being promised to look forward to, in inverted commas, for the forthcoming weekend. Wind and rain, and thus the association and windy requested by Claire, followed by that from the Criss Cross album. What a splendid album that was. So Ride Like the Wind. And if it's windy and rainy where you are this weekend, hope you can keep out it as much as possible. Stay nice and warm, stay nice and dry, and enjoy what we have to offer. Oh, I forgot he did that. I don't know why it's got that little bit on the end there. I must get the man with the editing block, or is it a woman with the editing block? Somebody with the editing block to sort that out. Christopher Cross, Ride Like the Wind. Claire says you've not heard the association song till the internet radio. I'm surprised by that, because it was quite a popular tune in the 60s. Mind you, you were only a wee little thing in the 60s, Claire Page, weren't you? A wee little thing. In fact, for much of the 60s, you weren't even around, so hardly surprising, really, that it took you a while to become aware of the windy song by the association. 20 to 1, 20 minutes left to go from me, 20 minutes of great records to play, and a couple of Fabs records here now, because really and truly, you can't have one without the other, can you, when it comes to the Beatles? Because much of the time, the songs are just so short. And

Right, that's one of the things I'm doing this weekend. I'm going to play very loud, back to back, cover to cover, the Rubber Soul album. It's a brilliant album. I never listened to it for some silly reason. I'm looking through you from said album Before That in My Life, and the second of the two for our Rhonda, who's here on the radio today from 10 o'clock. Cara's just been doing the sleep match thing. It's very clever. So you go to the Dreams website, and then you can fill in all these questions that it asks you. And then it comes up with a couple of recommendations of mattresses. So it's good because rather than just going into the shop and not having a clue. Sorry, it's a store these days, isn't it? How remiss of me. Rather than just going into the shop, I'll stick with my language if you don't mind, and not having a clue what you're asking for, the sleep match has kind of narrowed it down a bit for you. So there.

we are. Cara's done the sleep match. What we have to hope is that when she gets this new mattress, she doesn't sleep too heavily and ends up being late for Cara in the morning. Good job it's on a 30-day trial, because if she's if she sleeps so heavy that she can't wake up for Cara in the morning, we'll have to take the mattress away. Communal concern, you understand. 14 minutes to one, 40 minutes to our next news, 40 minutes to Rob Clark, and 40 minutes away from me going and getting some food, and then moving into a complicated meeting at 2 o'clock. Cara's got the best deal this afternoon. She goes mattress shopping. I sit talking legal stuff that I don't understand with a solicitor who probably use words that I've never heard of in my life. Maybe I'll eat a dictionary for dinner or something. Back to the records, back to the requests, back to Liverpool and Patsy Graham asking for the Osmonds.

I really enjoyed the Sarah playing the Can't Have One Without the Other mix very liberally. But what the heck? The Osmonds and a couple from them requested specifically by Patsy. An Osmond song you never really hear. I'm Still Gonna Need You. And then one of the big Osmonds hits from back in the day, and Let Me In. And those are the kinds of tunes that we have to look forward to across the next 3 hours in Rapid Fire Oldies. Rob Clark's got stuff. That's what he's got, stuff from the 60s and 70s. A whole random mix of it in the first couple of hours of the show. And you're invited to randomly request whatever it is you'd like to hear from the 60s and 70s. And then in the last hour of the show, it's two specific years, maybe chosen by you, maybe chosen by him, and records from those years, which I'm sure will bring back rooks and rooks of memories. Stay with us after our news. Rob waits in the wings to bring you Rapid Fire Oldies. Richard Bartholomew, all about the L's at 4 o'clock today. Songs beginning with the letter L, or artists beginning with L. I can think of loads, and looking forward to it as well. Rachel Walk has the wine. Yes, please. At 6, Harry Mason's in the Chicken Shack at 8. And Rhonda asking, what will it be this week at 10? Is how the rest of your day shapes up. The rest of your weekend, well, I'm back as part of it on Sunday at 4 o'clock with Tea Time at Terry's. Loads to look forward to before then. And find out for it all verbatim at www.phoenixradio1208.com. Today is right there, without you going anywhere. Beyond today, you'll have to go to the Order of the Phoenix to see what we've got in store for you. Whatever you have in store this first weekend in September, hope it's a stunner for you. Let us entertain you if you see fit and appropriate. And I'd love to see you back on the wireless at 4 o'clock on Sunday, where I'd invite you to choose a tea time track or two, have a go at the connection, and I'm sure I'll think of some theme or other to send us some songs around to. Thanks for listening today. I'm going to leave you with this for Cara, a piano and vocal remix of a Savage Garden song, all about beds and coffee. That sounds like Cara's afternoon.

0: News.
1: Two senior Reform UK officials have stepped down amid claims the party breached.
2: A couple of our contractors to say things that perhaps should not have been said.
1: The Electoral Commission is now considering the claims and is in contact with the police. Reform has also launched an investigation. Foreign Secretary Ed Miliband says the UK will resolutely uphold the self-determination of the Falkland Islands. It's after Argentinian President Javier Milei reiterated the country's claim to the islands. The US President Donald Trump also hinted he wouldn't offer help to the UK if a conflict were to arise. Defence Secretary Wes Streeting says the UK's commitment is resolute and unshakable. A woman whose XL bully dog fatally attacked her teenage cousin has avoided immediate prison. 24-year-old Kelsey Reed was given an 18-week sentence, suspended for 18 months, after 19-year-old Morgan Dorset was killed at a flat in Withywood, Bristol last February. Reed had admitted being in charge of a dangerously out-of-control dog. She must also undergo 9 months of mental health treatment. The Jackdaw gas project in the North Sea could receive the go-ahead from the UK government within weeks, according to reports. The Rosebank oil field could also be approved in the coming months. The government says it will not comment on speculation. The MP, now fronting the assisted dying bill in England and Wales, says she's confident it will pass an upcoming vote. Lauren Edwards is the new face of the bill, which returns to the Commons next week after running out of time in Parliament's last session.
3: I broadly expected the government to take a neutral role, which he has confirmed they will do, like the last government, to make sure that the law is workable and enforceable.
1: That's the latest from Radio News Hub. I'm Ben Monson.

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2: Weather. Spells and scattered showers with heavier, longer-lasting showers in Scotland. Strong winds across the northern half of the UK and high ground. Highs of 21 degrees.
3: Oh, super stuff. Thank you, Terry, for a great show. And yes, we're back on a decent microphone at last. Oh, my goodness. What a great feeling that is. We actually sound normal. It's Rapid Fire Oldies. Good afternoon. Oh, let's start off with a great one from Johnny Cash, shall we? Hang on a minute. It's that one, not that one.

0: Feel good tune, isn't it? With a little bit of a deeper meaning as well, isn't it? Well, it's Rapid Fire Oldies. How you doing? It's Rob here till 4 o'clock today, and really pleased to be here with you. It's 60s special today. No, it's not. It's a bit of everything. It's not just 60s, because we've already played one from the 70s. What am I talking about? Right, I'm on a high from being on a decent microphone again. So there we are. Right. Remember this silly song from a long time ago?
1: Remember when you ran away and I got on my knees and begged you not to leave because I go berserk? Well, you left me anyhow, and then the days got worse and worse, and now you see I've gone completely out of my mind. And they're coming to take

It was a joke, and so you laughed. You laughed when I had said that losing you would make me flip my lid. Right? You know you laughed. I heard you laugh. You laughed, you laughed, and laughed, and then you left. But now you know I'm utterly mad. And they're coming to town.

selfish, loving deeds. Well, you just wait. They'll find you yet. And when they do, they'll put you in the ASPCA, you mangy mutt. And they're coming to...

0: What a funny tune. Napoleon the 14th there. And they're coming to take me away, indeed. And the B-side is the same thing, but backwards. I knew someone who could recite the backwards version. It was highly amusing, it was. Do you remember that? Yes, I do. Here's D.D. Jackson then. Automatic Lover.
1: I am your automatic lover. Automatic lover. I am your automatic lover.

great stuff then. That's that thing that we've just played you. Oh, you know the one, don't you? Because I told you what it was when it started. That's correct, isn't it? Rapid Fire Oldies on this Friday afternoon. Weekend just around the corner. Not sure what's happening this weekend yet, actually. We've mooted a few possibilities, but we'll have to wait and see what actually transpires. And there's overtime in play there and various other things as well. So, yeah, might be Sunday. But we'll have to wait and see. But a great weekend planned anyway. Not as exciting as last weekend, though, because, of course, it was a chart, wasn't it? We were all on the edge of our seats finding out what was number one and this and that and the other. It was great, great, wasn't it? It was. Right, here's Curved Air then. This is Backstreet Love, of course. Good afternoon.

Okay, that's Curve there, and Backstreet Love. So good to be on a proper microphone again that sounds half decent. So yes, I can talk properly now, everybody. So really made up with that. So still going to try and repair the other set. We've got to have a spare set of these, actually, because they are great little mics, and I use them all the time. So there we are. Anyway, not the time to get into microphone talk or anything like that. Here's Leo Sayer singing about those long...

minute. 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I'm sure I can dance, I'm sure I can dance, I can dance.

Yeah, then long, tall glasses, and you know how we say that the music is so old on this show that practically, it's hard to say, practically prehistoric. So yes, here's a dino tune if ever there was one. Temperance 7 from 1961. This is Pasadena.

I'll settle down beneath those palms in someone's arms in Pasadena, yes, in Pasadena town.

Oh my word, yes. Temperance 7 there, and Pasadena, they used to play on the Arthur Haynes show. Crazy show. If you've never heard it, do check it out, because it's mad, and it's got Nicholas Parsons in from ages and ages ago, and the Arthur Haynes character is just like the, you know, the cheekiest guy you could ever ever meet, you know. Some of the sketches that they do are really still quite amusing even now. So yeah, if you get a chance to catch, if you like that, Temperance 7, eh, that's certainly a blast from the past. There, you can catch them on the Arthur Haynes show. Consult any good comedy vault. But yeah, indeed. Right, back

from 67, it's Alan Price set, and how's the Jack built? And to 1973 next with Andy Williams singing about Solitaire.

There we are. There is something lovely from Andy Williams. That's Solitaire. Rapid Fire Oldies here back to 1963 with Jet Harris and Tony Meehan. I never heard this one before, actually, believe it or not. I might recognise it once it starts. This is Applejack.

Bit of a Tula Clark then, and My Love, playing a few bits that we haven't heard for a while today, like Susan Cadogan, not heard this for a good while, discovered and brought to people's attention by Pete Waterman, actually, back in 1975. This is her, it's so good.

That's Roxy Music and Angel Eyes, of course, playing a bit of everything on the programme. Today, as usual, it's Rapid Fire Oldies, where the tunes are thick and fast. Not much talking, but lots of variety. This is Frank Highfield now.

Frank Highfield then, Nobody's Darling But Mine on Rapid Fire Oldies, non-stop 60s and 70s till 4 o'clock then, Richard's with you, and Grandma Rachel's opening the wine bar after that, and Funky Chickens with you, with plenty of nostalgia from 8 o'clock, and Rhonda's asking the question, what will it be again at 10 o'clock tonight, so plenty to be looking forward to today. Here's the Tremolos now, from 1970, this is Me and My Life.

That's the Tremolos, then, Me and My Life from 1970. And jumping forward a bit to 76, it's Gladys Knight and the Pips now on your rapid-fire oldies Dino Show.

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1: Two senior Reform UK officials have stood down amid allegations the party breached political donation rules. Speaking to LBC's Nick Ferrari, party leader Nigel Farage denied any wrongdoing.
2: It didn't happen. It didn't happen, so no laws have been broken. And yes, they were entrapped into saying what they said. But, you know, we're going to investigate it. But on the face of it, they said things that shouldn't have been said.
1: The Electoral Commission has contacted the Met Police and says it's considering all relevant information. Meanwhile, Reform UK says it's launched its own investigation. The president of Argentina, Javier Milei, has once again reiterated the country's claim on the Falkland Islands. Announcing plans for a new naval base in the south of Argentina, he says he'll also introduce sanctions on any oil companies working in the area. US President Donald Trump's also hinted he won't offer help to the UK in the event of a conflict. A 24-year-old woman has been given a suspended prison sentence after her XL bully dog killed her 19-year-old cousin in Bristol. Kelsey Reed pleaded guilty to being in charge of a dangerously out-of-control dog, which caused injury resulting in death. Bristol Crown Court heard Morgan Dorset suffered fatal injuries in the attack last February. Reed was sentenced to 18 weeks in prison, suspended for 18 months. The MP putting forward the proposal to legalise assisted dying in England and Wales says she's confident it will pass an upcoming vote. It returns to Parliament next week, fronted by Lauren Edwards, after running out of time in Parliament's last session, with the House of Lords accused of deliberately delaying it.
3: I certainly know there's a lot of MPs who maybe were in principle opposed to the bill last time, who were really quite angry about the behaviour of that small number of peers, and are looking to, you know, potentially support it in future. So I think the democratic points are particularly important this time round.
1: And some of the original Aardman puppets, including Wallace and Gromit, Shaun the Sheep and Morph, are to go to auction to celebrate Aardman's 50th anniversary. That's the latest from Radio News Hub. I'm Ben Monse.
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6: Phoenix Weather.
1: Spells and scattered showers, with heavier, longer-lasting showers in Scotland. Strong winds across the northern half of the UK and high ground. Highs of 21 degrees.
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7: Okay, then, hour number two of Rapid Fire Oldies is here with the Bay City Rollers on the way. And other good things as well coming up for you. Stick around, it's going to be good.
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7: Let's start off with the Bay City Rollers then, shall we?

Oh, blimey, right. Okay, that's the Bay City Rollers then, and bringing us into hour number two today. And after them, a bit of 5,000 volts on the way.

Great sound of Elvis Presley there, and that's Wild in the Country on Rapid Fire Oldies. We're back in 1978 now with the Motors. This is

Yeah, that's a turtle. She'd rather be with me on Rapid Fire Oldies. And Rob's here till 4 o'clock. Then Richard has your Anything Goes programme. Grandma Rachel opening up the wine bar. Your Funky Chicken's Got Nostalgia at 8 o'clock. And Rhonda's asking the question, what will it be this week? Find out at 10 o'clock UK, 10 p.m. that is, and 5 p.m. US Eastern. Right, bit of classic Motown, re-released in 74.

There you go, Niseeka Zen and Circles. And a lovely tune that, isn't it? Yes, here's Bonnie Tyler now.

Dusty Springfield, Then I Only Want to Be With You. What a great tune that was. And before that, Bonnie Tyler, and It's a Heartache. Here's Stevie Wonder now.

Stevie Wonder then, My Cherie Amour. And I've been told off because I haven't said hello to the production team yet today. I'm sure I must have done earlier, but I'm being told that I didn't say it. So let me get my microphone straight there. That's better. Right, yeah, hello to Anna, who's working hard. Kathy, who's working hard. I think she's finished all the donuts now. And Ian. Yes, Ian's always doing something, isn't he? So hello to you guys listening today. And here is something else. Completely brilliant. It's the Fortunes.

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1: Two senior figures in Reform have stepped down following allegations the party may have broken political donation laws. The Trades Union Congress is staging a protest outside the party's annual conference.
2: We'd like to hear from him about his dodgy dealings. He's got a lot of explaining to do about where he's getting his money from, and I think we're entitled to a full police and electoral commission investigation into that.
1: That was the TUC Director of Equalities, Kudsia Batul. The Electoral Commission is examining the claims and is in contact with police, while Reform UK also investigate the matter. Foreign Secretary Ed Miliband says the UK will resolutely uphold the self-determination of the Falkland Islands. It's after Argentinian President Javier Milei reiterated the country's claim to the islands. The US President Donald Trump also hinted he wouldn't offer help to the UK if a conflict were to arise. Defence Secretary Wes Streeting says the UK's commitment is resolute and unshakable. A woman whose XL bully dog fatally attacked her teenage cousin has avoided immediate prison. 24-year-old Kelsey Reed was given an 18-week sentence, suspended for 18 months, after 19-year-old Morgan Dorset was killed at a flat in Withywood, Bristol last February. Reed had admitted being in charge of a dangerously out-of-control dog. She must also undergo 9 months of mental health treatment. The MP putting forward the proposal to legalise assisted dying in England and Wales says she's confident it will pass an upcoming vote. It returns to Parliament next week, fronted by Lauren Edwards, after running out of time in Parliament's last session.
3: A really important scrutiny has happened under the last Parliament, and it's really important that we, particularly for those people who are themselves will be affected or families will be affected, who are really got their hopes up about assisted dying, that we resolve this issue as a Parliament.
1: Andy Burnham has chosen not to vote on the matter to not influence the debate. And Steve Irwin's children and his widow have paid tribute to their superhero conservationist 20 years after his sudden death. That's the latest from Radio News Hub. I'm Ben Monze.
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0: Phoenix Weather.
1: Strong winds and showers will continue to affect northern and northwestern areas. Elsewhere remains mostly dry with long clear spells, lows of 11 degrees.
6: Okay, final hour then. It's rapid fire and it's the final hour of your Friday afternoon. Oldies, 60s and 70s. And all big hits as well. You made them famous.
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6: Let's start off this hour with Rod Stewart. What made Milwaukee famous?

That's Rod Stewart then, What Made Milwaukee Famous. Ian, surprised to hear that was from 1972, and from 75, George McRae.

and Shout. Rapid Fire Oldies, Richard on with you at 4. We got Grandma Rachel at 6. And we've got Nostalgia with a Funky Chicken at 8 o'clock. And Rhonda asking the question, what will it be this week all to come?

Van McCauley and the Soul City Symphony inviting you to do the hustle, and the Jackson 5 are telling you now that I'll be there.

That's Dave D, Dozy, Beaky Bick and Titch, then Hold Tight. I'll say ta-ra then, and leave you with the Bee Gees. Richard's up next with Anything Goes.

0: The Reform UK leader Nigel Farage has dismissed suggestions his party has previously taken disguised foreign donations.
1: We have not taken an illegal penny in funding. That is important. The loose pub talk, frankly, there was a bit of boasting, a bit of jack-the-laddery going on there. Those donations don't exist.
0: It comes after two senior party officials have stepped down while an independent investigation takes place into undercover claims they accepted US-backed pollen. Farage insists no illegal money was taken, calling the Channel 4 report a case of entrapment. Next, the Foreign Secretary Ed Miliband says the UK will resolutely uphold the self-determination of the Falkland Islands. That's after the Argentinian president says his country needed to take them back. The Defence Secretary Wes Streeting says the UK's commitment is resolute and unshakable. A 24-year-old woman has been given a suspended prison sentence after her XL bully dog killed her 19-year-old cousin in Bristol. Kelsey Reid pleaded guilty to being in charge of a dangerously out-of-control dog, which caused injury resulting in death. Bristol Crown Court heard Morgan Dorset suffered fatal injuries in the attack last February. Reid was sentenced to 18 weeks in prison, suspended for 18 months. AI used by doctors to write medical notes is failing to capture vital information. That's according to researchers who warn the AI isn't spotting gestures and facial expressions used by patients. Dr. Lucas Suren is from the University of Edinburgh.
2: Miss a diagnosis or write up a wrong diagnosis in these notes. And one of the risks then is that sometimes these errors start slipping through.
0: Police say they are investigating the theft of multiple sheep from Jeremy Clarkson Diddley Squat Farm. The Clarkson's farm presenter says 11 sheep were stolen from his farm in Chadlington, Oxfordshire, and the Queen has congratulated a community which brought a library back from the ashes after it was torched during riots. Camilla visited the Spellow Community Hub and Library in Walton, Liverpool. That's the latest from Radio News Hub. I'm Tanita Sims.
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0: Showers are affecting northern and northwestern areas. Elsewhere remains mostly dry with long clear spells. Cooler than the previous night with lows of 11 degrees Celsius.
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Mr. Berlin, need you now from Lady A, of course, because this week the letter is the letter L. So songs or artists beginning with that letter, please. The letter L for Lima, L for Lady. And if you'd like to send me those requests, you can email them to richard@phoenixradio1208.com, as one or two people have already. Paul David, thank you very much indeed, Paul, for your requests. And Chris Maddox will be listening via Mixcloud. Definitely got one of yours, Chris. Chris, and I'll look for the other one shortly as well. So thank you for that. If anyone wants to request via Telegram or Mastodon, you can do that as well, of course, because you know how to get a hold of me there. And Terry and Janet have said hello via that method too. Okay, another L artist, Lenny Kravitz. It ain't over till it's

It ain't over till it's over from Lenny Kravitz, because this week it's the letter L. Songs or artists beginning with the letter L, please. And I've had a few more requests in since then, so thank you very much indeed. Kathy, Ian, Rob and Anna are listening too, and thank you for your request, Kathy, and to you all for listening, of course. Eva, thank you likewise for listening and requests, and Rhonda and Herbie as well. I'm much obliged to you tuning in, and I will certainly get your requests on too. Okay, so we've had two artists beginning with the letter L. Let's have a song beginning with the letter L now, from Jose Feliciano, and Light My Fire.

Jose Feliciano and Light My Fire. And I've probably said it before, but I always had it throughout my life up until just 2 or 3 years ago. Always has this picture of Jose Feliciano playing the guitar with it lying flat on its back across his lap. I could have sworn that's what I'd been told how he played his guitar, which is a very peculiar way of playing it, of course. But no, I've got my grandson to look on YouTube once upon a time, and he just plays it the normal way, which has quite destroyed my childhood memories of that, I must admit. Great song, though. Great version of the song, Jose Feliciano and Light My Fire. That, of course, was also well known by The Doors, and they're coming up next with a request from Paul David. The Doors, of course, LA Woman.

Well, that would have kept you awake a bit, wouldn't it? So requested by Paul, that was The Doors and LA Woman. And I thought I had something to say to somebody there, but if I did, it's disappeared. So instead, I'll just say thank you, Kathy, for your request from Big Country and look away.

Big Country and Look Away, requested by Cathy. So thank you for that, Cathy. And during that, I just noticed a little slight problem with a bit of my technology here, but that won't stop me doing the show. Just noticed it during that, which is a bit unfortunate. But I normally play a promo at this stage, but I'm going to play another request before I get on to some couple of promos. And it's been requested by Eva, Lamal and Only for Love.

0: I'm Harry Mason, here to give you an invitation to come and join me every Friday night at 8 UK, 3 US Eastern, when I will open up the Chicken Shack to bring you some great music from the 1960s, 1950s, and in the last half hour, going back to the 1940s. We'll have a featured artist each week, and also Glenn Miller will be here in the second hour. So why don't you come and join me for some wonderful nostalgia every Friday night, right here on Phoenix Radio.
1: Are you good at solving riddles?
2: Well, I've always been pretty clever, Thad. What do you mean, like, what's black and white and red all over, that kind of thing?
1: No, Al, I don't mean that. How about this one? What will it be this week?
2: What will it be this week? I'd have no idea. Well, I don't know who would.
1: Well, I do. Just ask Rhonda Stagner, 10 o'clock on Friday evenings, 5 o'clock in the States, and she'll be able to answer the question of what will it be this week.
2: So are you saying there's going to be a lot of riddles?
1: 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So join Rhonda.
2: Hey, I can take it from here. What will it be, 10 p.m. on Fridays, 5 p.m. in the States, right here on the fabulous Phoenix Radio. So, did I get the riddle?
1: No, but it's a really good show. You should tune in.
2: Okay, I will.
3: And so will everyone else, I hope. And this week, it's going to be anything to do with work, working or work. And talk about work, after the work of last weekend, it's a fairly quiet weekend station-wise this week. It's back to normal after the charts last weekend, which required quite a lot of work on behalf of Terry and Cara. So thanks to them for putting in the work. Okay, we're into the second half hour of the show now. Let's have a request from Herbie, a bit of Lionel Richie.
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Running with the Night from Lionel Richie, and requested by Herbie. So thank you very much for that, Herbie. And this next song, although I wonder if he's still listening, has been requested by Terry, Linda Lewis, and Remember the Old Schoolyard. The reason I'm wondering whether Terry will still be listening, because I introduced him to a Netflix series just over an hour ago, and he started watching it, and it's like a good book. When you get a hold of a good book, you can't put it down. That's the same with this Netflix series. I started it yesterday, watched a couple of episodes yesterday. I watched another three episodes today, and I had to force myself away from it because this show was going on air. It's based on a book written by an author called Harlan Coben, and the series is called I Will Find You, and it's gripping, as they say. But if you are there, let me just see. I just got to admit. Oh, yes, he is still there. So here's your request then, Terry, from Linda Lewis.

0: cover requested by Terry there, Linda Lewis, and Remember the Days of the Old Schoolyard. As when I see the word schoolyard, I don't sort of relate that to my school days, particularly other than my first boarding school I went to, which was down in Kent, southeast of England. And it was set in loads of countryside, and had some fairly dilapidated outhouses or outbuildings. And a schoolyard just reminds me of one particular area of that. And I think it might have been outdoor latrines or lavatories at one point, many, many years before we got there. It was all broken down and dismantled, all the rest of it. But there's the thing I remember about it, is a concrete piece of flooring, and we used to burrow under it. It's only about a 2 foot gap you get into underneath the floor, and you'd certainly be frowned upon these days for health and safety reasons. But mention the schoolyard, that's the only area that really relates to me, I must admit. Okay, we're at the time in the show where I like to show you that anything goes musically, and I'm not sure I've played this before in this slot or not, but if I have, my apologies. And if you don't like it, my apologies as well. But I like it. I know Janet likes it as well. It's a little sort of couple of minute ditty from a singer-songwriter called Eric Bogle. This is Little Gomez.
1: Well, I used to have a doggy and I called him Little Gomez, cause you see he was a Mexican chihuahua. There wasn't much of him, but what there was all cojones. He really was a wry little fella. Big dogs, small dogs, it mattered not to him. The canine equivalent of Errol Flynn. At the drop of a sombrero, he'd jump up and get stuck in. Taking Gomez out for walkies was embarrassing. Taking Gomez out for walkies was embarrassing. I remember one day in the park his tally rose by four, and then the old score he was amassing. Two pleasing patient poodles and an Irish Labrador, and a wombat who just happened to be passing. I tried every way to curb his carnal appetite. I kept him on a lead all day and locked him up at night. I even put some bromide in his chunky meaty bites, but the only thing that might have worked was kryptonite. Yes, the only thing that might have worked was kryptonite. Then came the fateful day when he tried to consummate a liaison with the St. Bernard called Blodwyn. Even though he was quite clearly fighting well above his weight, he didn't let that minor detail stop him. He nearly pulled it off, oh what an acrobat. But Blodwyn got bored and down she sat. They say that after making love you often feel quite flat. I'm sure that little Gomez would agree with that. Yes, I'm sure that little Gomez would agree with that. So I buried Gomez in the park, his happy hunting ground, a sad but fitting finale. I had to dig a grave that was rather flat and round, cause he looked like a squashed tamale. But I really missed my wee chihuahua chum. I went out to the vet shop and bought another one. I went in feeling happy, but I came out feeling glum, cause the man down at the pet shop loved corny puns. Yes, the man

Little Gomez from Eric Bogle and his band behind him there as well, just to show you that we can play anything on this show. Normally it's just standard chart material, but anything goes on this show, as the title says. Okay, request time again. This is for... sorry, I just noticed something. This is for Rhonda, and it's Linda Ronstadt and Blue Bayou.

Thank you for that request, Rhonda, and Terry enjoyed that too, the same as I did. And Rhonda also says she is one of her favourite Lulu songs is coming out next because it's been requested by Janet, and it's I'm sure this one came from a film theme, didn't it? A Bond film. Anyway, maybe not. To Sir With Love, I'm sure it did.

I was nearly right. Not a Bond film, but she was in it. It was Sidney Poitier, apparently, to Serve With Love, requested by Janet. And a good song that is. It supplanted the Lulu track I had in already, so I'm glad of that. Okay, request coming up for Chris now. He's going to end the hour. Janet doesn't particularly like this Beatles song, but I think it's a brilliant, brilliant song. Let It Be, of course.

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1: Nigel Farage has denied Reform UK broke electoral laws following allegations of illegal foreign funding. Two senior party officials have stepped down while an independent investigation takes place into undercover claims they accepted US-backed pollen. The Reform UK chairman, Lee Anderson, says it's the media.
2: Have you noticed that the media are coming for us? Has anybody noticed that? They came for Nigel and they failed, and now they're coming for the rest of us. But we will not be defeated.
1: Next, rescuers in Nepal have pulled two workers alive from a tunnel 9 days after deadly floods killed more than 1,000 people. Officials present at the rescue site say rescuers believe some people may still be alive inside the tunnel. It sparked fresh hope that more workers will be rescued. The Foreign Secretary, Ed Miliband, says the UK will resolutely uphold the self-determination of the Falkland Islands. It's after the Argentinian president reiterated the country's claim to the islands. The US President Donald Trump also hinted he wouldn't offer help to the UK if a conflict were to arise. The Defence Secretary, Wes Streeton, says the UK's commitment is resolute and unshakable. AI scribes used by doctors for medical notes is missing vital information about patients. Experts warn the tech can't see facial expressions and gestures that might be important for getting patients the right care.
3: One error made in a clinical note can lead to many more errors down the line.
1: That's Dr. Lucas Suren, one of the researchers from the University of Edinburgh. Comedian Russell Howard says his baby son Felix died shortly after birth in what was the most devastating time of his life. The 46-year-old shared a statement on his Instagram account. He says his family has been changed forever. And tributes are being paid to actor Richard O'Sullivan after his death, aged 82. Known for his role as Robin Tripp in the 1970s TV sitcoms Man About the House and Robin's Nest, he passed away peacefully, surrounded by his close family. That's the latest from Radio News Hub. I'm Tanita Sims.
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1: Showers are affecting northern and northwestern areas. Elsewhere remains mostly dry with long clear spells. Cooler than the previous night with lows of 11 degrees Celsius.
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0: Richard Bartholomew on Phoenix Radio.

The OJ's kicking off hour two of Anything Goes with Love Train, because it's the letter L this week for artists or songs, or even artist and songs, which is what Cathy has requested. I'll be coming up shortly. But I'm Richard Bartholomew, and I'll be here for another hour now until Rachel's here at 6 o'clock with her show. But Rachel's also here listening too. And is that actually a request, Rachel? If it is, I'll play it. But thank you very much for being there, and thanks to everyone else for being there too. 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But yeah, if you like doing texting as well, that's fine by me. Okay, Bill Withers now, and Lean On Me.

Lean On Me from Bill Withers. I was tempted to play the live version that he'd, a live album that he recorded at Carnegie Hall back in the early 70s as well. It's a fine live version of that song. It's got quite a bit of warmth and feeling towards it in the live version, but I thought maybe I should play the shorter one. Okay, one more song now before we get some more requests. And it's coming from Lou Reed and Walk on the Wild Side.

That's my favourite Lou Reed track. I must admit, Terry enjoyed that as well. Walk on the Wild Side. I like Perfect Day as well, and various other ones too by Lou Reed. But it's definitely my favourite by him. Okay, as promised or threatened before that song, we get on some requests now. And apologies, Ian, for the long wait you've had. Well, you've had a long wait for the long riders, right enough. And looking for Lewis and Clark.

I think that's my first double L this, my first doubler this week, requested by Ian there. Long Riders and Looking for Lewis and Clark. So thank you for that, Ian. And as I said, you know, just apologies for taking so long to get played. Excuse me. That was my first doubler. I'm sure, fairly sure it was my first doubler. Anyway. This is my first tripler, I think, for requested by Kathy. And it's Lena Lovitch and Lucky Number.

That's one of those songs which I didn't like when it came out in the early 80s, but I do like it these days. Requested by Kathy there, Lena Lovitch and Lucky Number. That can't really be said for me for this next song, because I liked it when it came out as well. This is a request for Ava, or Eva rather, not Ava, my apologies. And it's ABBA and Lay All Your Love on Me.

The unmistakable sound of ABBA there, wasn't it? Lay All Your Love on Me, requested by Eva. Thank you for that, Eva. And total change of style now, which is what I like to try and do. This was requested by Paul David. And it's a song which I hadn't heard this version of it until about 10, 15 years ago. And I always used to prefer the Bette Midler version. But I like this version these days as well. And Terry's latched onto the end of it as well, because he's requested this too. It's Lee Greenwood and Wind Beneath My Wings.

0: Sometimes it's nice to have a place to chill out with friends, particularly when the weekend's coming. If you're looking for a place like that, you'll find it every Friday at the Phoenix Radio Wine Bar, hosted by Rachel Work. 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If wine isn't your thing, that's okay. Rachel is sure to have something you like. She's always willing to take requests as well. The Wine Bar is a great place to chat with friends and listen to wonderful music. So stop by, relax, and get ready for the weekend at the Wine Bar every Friday at 6 p.m. UK time, which is usually 1 p.m. Eastern, only on Phoenix Radio.
1: And that'll be coming up in about 28 minutes' time. So 2 hours, well, in fact, 6 hours of great shows coming up for the rest of the evening here on Phoenix Radio. And Terry was saying that that has always been his favourite version of Winder Beneath My Wings, Lee Greenwood. I'm not sure whether I was going to say Lee Hazelwood there or not, but Lee Greenwood, and requested by Paul and also Terry as well. Okay, just two or three requests left in the box now. If anyone else wishes to ask something, just let me know. But this has been requested by Chris, and it's Trisha Yearwood and Like We Never Had a Broken Heart.

I hadn't heard that before, but I like it, I must admit. As requested by Chris Maddox, and that was Trisha Yearwood along with Garth Brooks and Like We Never Had a Broken Heart. It's a lovely song. Thank you for that request, Chris. Mind you, this is a lovely song as well. This has been requested by Herbie. It's morning time where Herbie is, and he's asked for a bit of Air Supply and Lost in Love.

Air Supply and Lost in Love, requested by Herbie, but possibly not that version of it. Hope that's okay, Herbie. Thank you for the request. And as I said before, my last request coming up today. This is quite unusual to have to finish off requests so early in the show, but there's still time if you want to get something in. If not, I've got loads of stuff I can slip in. But last one for today is going to Terry, and it's Labi Sifri, and It Must Be Love.

night to pack. I've never seen a sight that didn't look better looking back. I was born under a wandering star. 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Home is made for coming from, for dreams of going to, which with any luck

Wandering Star from Lee Marvin, theme song from Paint Your Wagon, of course, and Janet enjoyed that. That's two Scream songs we've had in tonight's show, I think. Okay, just a few more songs to go before the end of the show. First of those is going to come from Laura Nyro, and Up on the Roof.

0: That's a lovely version of the song, isn't it? Up on the roof, Laura Nyro. Actually, maybe I shouldn't have played that followed by this next one, because this is one of those songs which, when it came out, was mocked by a lot of people. 64, I think it came out, and I quite like it. It's Shangri-La's and Leader of the Pack.
1: Is she really going out with him?
2: Well, there she is. Let's ask her.
1: Betty, is that Jimmy's ring you're wearing?
2: Mm-hmm. Gee, it must be great riding with him.

as a mocked by many people, very much on a par with Terry by Twinkle. Which one do you prefer, Terry? I wonder. Shangri-La and Leader of the Pack, because it's been the letter L this week. And thank you for all your suggestions, requests, and whatever. Much appreciate them. Next week, I'll be back. Probably it'll be the last one, I think, where I'm going to dip into letters of the alphabet, find something new for the following series, I think. But I'll leave you before Rachel's here at 6 p.m. With the wine bar, with my last L song, which comes from Dan Fogelberg, and Longer. Thanks for listening, and bye.

0: I'm Martin Miles, and I'm here to tell you about my show on the one and only Phoenix Radio. 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
1: Are you good at solving riddles?
2: Well, I've always been pretty clever, Thad. What do you mean, like, what's black and white, red all over, that kind of thing?
1: No, Al, I don't mean that. How about this one? What will it be this week?
2: What will it be this week? I'd have no idea. Well, I don't know who would.
1: Well, I do. Just ask Rhonda Stagner, 10 o'clock on Friday evenings, 5 o'clock in the States, and she'll be able to answer the question of what will it be this week.
2: So are you saying there's going to be a lot of riddles?
1: No, it's going to be a lot of music. 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So join Rhonda.
2: Hey, I can take it from here. What will it be? 10 p.m. on Fridays, 5 p.m. in the States, right here on the fabulous Phoenix Radio. So, did I get the riddle?
1: No, but it's a really good show. You should tune in.
2: Okay, I will.
3: We love you, Grandma. Oh, yes, we do. We love you, Grandma, and we'll be true. When you're not near us, we're blue. 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

There we go. That was the High Women and Crowded Table. And that means that it's time for the Phoenix Wine Bar, which I know should technically be called the Phoenix Radio Wine Bar, but I just think the Phoenix Wine Bar sounds more like an actual wine bar. You know what I mean? Anyway, this is your Grandma Rachel, and I do tend to go on. And this is Phoenix Wine Bar. And let's see, I just looked at a letter from Roger and Teddy and the Phoenixes. But the Phoenixes never write, you know. They just sit on top of Roger's, whatever it is, the system that he's got. And they just sit there and they don't, like, write to the station or anything, you know. They just sit there and be Phoenixes, but they're there anyway. So so hello to all of you guys, and to Herbie, who is in the Telegram room. So you could join Herbie in there, and me, because I'm in there too. You could join us there, or you could send an email to Rachel at phoenixradio1208.com. Or you can stick an at sign in front of it and send a Mastodon toot if you prefer. And that's all. I'd love to hear from you, to know you're there, to hear what you'd like me to play, you know, whatever you want. I'd love to hear it. Let's see. Let's do... There we go. Let's do this song. This is for Chris, who is not here, actually, but who will be listening via the Mixcloud link, because he's busy today. So he'll listen to that then. And he would like to hear this song by Dexy's Midnight Runners. Come on, Eileen.

Come on, Eileen. That is those guys. Dexy's Midnight Runners. God, their mind just lost it there for a second, but that's okay. Let's see. Hello to Herbie, Rhonda, and Malia, who are all hanging out in the Telegram room. And I already said hi to Roger and those guys who are hanging out on the email. And that's all I know so far. But I know there's more of you than that out there. So let me know you're here. Well, you don't have to. You know, you don't. You can lurk. I lurk a lot. So I understand. I really do. Our suck-up girl is on holiday. And at least I think that's where she is. I'm pretty sure that's where she is. And so we have, I don't have a suck-up song. So if you have a song you'd like me to play and you'd like me to make it the suck-up song of the week, let me know and I'll do it. You know, what's something about the cat being away and the, right. Here's Big Daddy for Herbie. doing songs as only they can. This is a Big Daddy double play. So Herbie gets extra credit. And it's going to start out with, I just called to say I love you. Like you've never heard it before. If you haven't heard them do it, here you go.

unsteady water. There is water all around us, man. Why, there is water at the bottom of the ocean. Water comes down in drops of refreshing rain to be dried up to come down again the same as it ever was. You may ask yourself, where does the highway go? You may ask, where is my beautiful house? You may ask yourself, am I right or am I wrong? And you may say,

aren't they just amazing? That was Big Daddy and Once in a Lifetime, and before that was I Just Called to Say I Love You, which had a whole bunch of other stuff in there. I mean, like, they put about, I don't know, three or four songs into that one song. One of the things Malia told me was that our baby girl that we all sat around and watched have her liver transplanted many years ago is about to start high school on Monday. And it's kind of making me want to chew my lips off. I do not understand how she has become that old. I just don't understand how that happened. What did she do? Like, stick herself in a time machine and go? I mean, she ought to be about 10, you know? Okay, she's going to start high school. And Malia has been trying to think of a song to dedicate to her. Because she's going to start high school. This is a very major event in this child's life. It's making me feel so old. Oh my goodness. I first talked about her when she was still inside her mom. You know, she was a teeny little nothing baby. And then all of a sudden there she was. And oh my goodness. So, if you can think of a good I'm Gonna Start High School song, let me know what it is, and I'll play it. I have one here, and I'm pretty excited to play it. I don't have any idea how it sounds. I really don't, but I'm pretty excited to play it anyway because of the name of it and the name of the group. But if you can think of a song to play for Ellie about starting high school, write to me and let me know. Again, the address is rachel@phoenixradio1208.com. Or come and join us in the Telegram room. We can put it right there. And Malia will see it too. So there you go. In the meantime, one of the songs that Big Daddy stuck into Once in a Lifetime is Mr. Sandman. And here is the definitive version of that song by the Cordettes.

Mr. Sandman, that was the Cordettes, and it made Herbie laugh. Well, I can't help it. That's just the way it is. Mr. Sandman, yeah. That is the definitive version of, this song is just not good. I really want to play it. It's the Wine Bar. I'm going to play it. I got a couple of high school songs here for Ellie, and I'm just like in the mood to be really bad. So this is Bowling for Soup with High School Never Ends, which is sort of as well. And then followed by the Austin Lounge Lizards with a Bust the High School Students. Ellie, don't do it. Whatever it is, don't do it. Here we go. This is Bowling for Soup, which I wouldn't bowl for soup, would you?

0: Thank you.
1: There we go. That's the Austin Lounge Lizards inviting us to bus the high school students if we have to bus them all. Oh, right. Okay. There. Those are little songs. you feel free to tell Ellie about what she's missed here. Right, Ellie is a good little girl who's going to have lots of fun in high school, and that's what we're all fervently praying for. Malia, I mean, really, I hope she has a good time in high school, too. I really do. I really do. But I hope she gets in trouble at least once in high school. Come on. I was a pretty good little girl in high school, and I turned out okay, so okay, I'll say that'll work for her. But gosh, you know, that would describe her and Rob during high school. The one about bus the high school students, and that one I think is the one she meant. Actually, either one of them could have probably described her and Rob pretty well. Now, Herbie wants this song. This is the banana song, banana boat song, Deo. And I'm not sure how that fits in with the high school. I'm just not getting it. But it's Harry Belafonte, and this is a really good song. You know, it's Big Daddy did that. That's where that came. Big Daddy stuck that in there, that they based that song on that. Here's Harry Belafonte, and this is how it all started. Makes you want to play Stan Freberg.
2: Daylight come and me wan go home.

0: Oh, man, I'll have to ask you not to shout like that.
1: Well,
0: it's like right in my ear, man.
1: Well, it goes with the song.
0: Yeah, but don't holler in my ear,
1: well,
0: man.
1: Well, it's authentic calypso.
0: Yeah, but like
1: shout.
0: When I stand next to me, man.
1: Well, the shout go with the bongo drums.
0: Well, not my bongo drums, man. I mean, move away.
1: Well, I don't see why.
0: No. Stand over next to the guitar, man.
1: He sent me over here.
0: Yeah? Well, then sing soft, man. You know, I mean, like, wow.
1: Okay.
0: It's too loud, man.
1: Day.
0: That's better.
1: He's a day. Oh, daylight come and me wan go home.
0: Yeah, man.

0: No, hold it, man.
1: Yeah.
0: It's too shrill, man. It's too piercing.
1: Oh, well, I don't see why.
0: No, it's too piercing, man. It's too piercing.
1: Well, I got to do the shout.
0: No, man, it's too piercing. Like, I don't dig loud noises.
1: Well, you ruined the whole...
0: piercing.
1: ...record is what you do.
0: Yeah, well, tough. I'll take my bongos and go, man, because the whole thing is, like, bugging me anyhow.
1: Yeah, well, wait a minute. I won't shout.
0: No, I'm cutting, man, like I didn't want to make this gig in the first place.
1: No, no, wait a minute. I'd be soft.
0: Yeah? Well, then back off from me, man. It's too piercing.
1: Okay. How's this?
0: Too loud, man.
1: Okay. Damn.
0: Too loud, man. I can still hear you. Would you mind leaving the room?
1: Okay.
0: Crazy.

0: fly.
1: Daylight. Oh, man, don't sing about spiders. I mean, ooh, well, like I don't dig spiders.
0: Well, that's how the song goes. Seagulls. Hide the deadly a black tarantula.
2: Daylight come and they won't go.
1: Is that it? Can I leave now?
0: Oh, not yet. We got a big finish.
1: Hey. Yeah, man.
3: I locked myself out.
1: Crazy.
0: I come through the window.
2: Daylight come and we won't go home.
1: Wow.
4: Exactly. Wow. that was oh, for goodness sake, that was somebody, Stan Freberg. I couldn't think of his name. And he was wonderful. He did many amazing things. That's one of them. That was the Banana Boat song. This is a completely pointless thing here. This is Harry Nilsson. We're going to start out with him. This came from a thing he did called The Point, which was, it probably was some kind of a video or a short of some sort, but I had the album, and it's a wonderful story about a boy named Oblio and his dog, whose name was Arrow, and everybody in that story had points on the top of their head, except this guy Oblio didn't have one, but his dog Arrow did, and so he would use the point of Arrow's head to catch the whatever it was they threw to catch the
5: triangle toss.
4: Oh, what?
5: Triangles. They had triangle toss.
4: Oh, they had triangle toss.
5: They
4: and they
5: triangles on their points.
4: Would catch the triangles on their points, but since Oblio didn't have a point, then he got his dog to play for him, and they gave him a trial, and it's a whole story, right? This is a song about this guy's dog. This is Harry Nilsson and Me and My Arrow. I love this song.
6: Me and My Arrow.
4: That's his dog.
6: Me

There we go. Me and my arrow. And it ends like that because it's part of a whole thing, you know, goes on. And it's a wonderful thing. I'll have to play it one of these days. It takes about 45 minutes, I think, to play it. So it won't happen for a while. Here's Lori Lewis, and this is called The Point of No Return.

There we go. And Herbie told me I should play the Stan Freeberg. So it's Herbie's fault, okay? Just so you all know. That was Malia liked that Lori Lewis song. I did too. And I love the Past the Point of Rescue. I haven't played that song in far too long, and I love that song. Now, we're going to hear for Patsy, who is here with us. She lives in Liverpool, where the Beatles came from. Oh, excuse me. Sorry. And we're going to play Dire Straits for Patsy, and this is called Why Worry? I can give you a lot of reasons, but we'll start with the White House, okay? Here we go. I'll see you after the break.

0: 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I hope to see you there.
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It's called Baker Street, and it's by Jerry Rafferty, and it was dedicated to all of my fellow presenters on the Phoenix. We have a history with that song. Some of us don't. We came here after that, but some of us do. So you all know who you are. You know, there you go, Baker Street. Now let's see. What am I doing here? It's time. What am I doing? There we go. Okay, there we go. It's time for our six pack. I'm going to play six tiny bits of songs. This one's a little tricky, I think. But I'm going to play the six little bits of a songs. Take the titles of them and take the first letter of the title and put them all together, and you'll have a six-letter word. and I just can't wait to tell you about it. It's great how he picked it. But anyway, I'll tell you about that in a while. But in the meantime, here it is. There's going to be six things. Find the titles. Take the first letter. Make a word out of them. Send me the word by email or private message on Mastodon or whatever. And here we go.

Oh, yeah. See, you can get this. You can. here we go. And you don't have to have all of the words. You can sort of fill in the ones you don't know sometimes. People do that. So if you name all the words, you get extra credit. I mean, all the songs, you get extra credit. But, you know, that and, you know, about $1.50 will buy you a cup of coffee. Some places, not so much. You're going to spend $3 or $4. For a cup of coffee? Seriously? Okay, here we go. Let's play it one more time.

Okay, good luck with that. And in the meantime, Darius Rucker is going to treat us to some beer and sunshine. Here's to all the beer drinkers. Come on, lift a can. Let's go.

Okay. There you go. That was Darius Rucker. That was called Beers and Sunshine. Let's see. Where am I here? Yeah, Herbie's got it. And Herbie named all the songs. So I told him what the connection sort of thing was, and he explained that to me, I think. The other person who's got it is our very own Auntie Woody. I think she's probably got today off. She gets every other Friday off, and I can never keep track of which ones she gets off. But she is tuned in today. Hello, my darling. I didn't know you were here, but it's lovely to have you. And she's got it right, and Malia's got it right, and Herbie's got it right. And that's after one playing. You guys are way too good for me. You just are. Okay, let's play it one more time for anyone who's trying to get it and doesn't quite have it yet. Those three all did. Three people got it in one, well, two actually, I suppose, but still. Okay, here we go. Listen up, and then we're going to play my current favorite wine song.

Jackson and Bonnie. And Kisses Sweeter Than Wine. That, I just think they do such a good job with that song. I just love that song. The last time, your last chance, we got Rhonda's Got It. And Herbie, of course, and Woody and Malia. I think those are the only ones that have it so far. One more time, and then after the next song, I'll tell you about it. We have Toby Keith coming up after this little competition-y thing here. Toby Keith, this is a good song.

0: cup? 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
1: Lifelong.
0: Thank you for being my friend.

0: That was Toby Keith and Red Solo Cup. Yes, indeed. which Sarah has rewritten, and I'll never hear it the same way again, but that's okay.
1: Sorry about that.
0: That's fine. now, are you guys all ready? Those of you who got it already know. And Herbie and Rhonda named all six songs. Really good job, you guys. Woody and Malia slash Rob got it. So I don't know how many of the songs they got. They didn't list the songs, but Rhonda and Herbie did, and they got them all. Good job, you guys. Here we go. Ready? This is Spooky. You know that by the Classics Four. This Will Be by Natalie Cole. She gets so excited in this song. Once in a lifetime, again. Talking Heads. That's Run to You by Bryan Adams. My Sharona by The Knack. You Don't Bring Me Flowers by Barbara Streisand and Neil Diamond. There you go. put them all together and you have the word Stormy, which was also a song by the Classics Four, but that's irrelevant, but that's a thing. Okay, so the reason that we picked Stormy is because in Washington, D.C., they had a water incursion event that affected the Library of Congress. And some of the people who worked there or work remotely from there, it affected them. And I'm thinking it must be a hell of a thing, a water incursion event, if it's going to affect telecommuters, you know, I mean, this is wow, you know. So I don't actually know what a water incursion event might be, but it sounds awful, and apparently they had one in D.C. last night. So there you go. And these are the Steel Blossoms with my favorite drinking song. I just picked all the songs I love today. You're the reason I drink. Yes, indeed. So take a bow.

I'm Harry Mason, here to give you an invitation to come and join me every Friday night at 8 UK, 3 US Eastern, when I will open up the Chicken Shack to bring you some great music from the 1960s, 1950s, and in the last half hour, going back to the 1940s. We'll have a featured artist each week, and also Glenn Miller will be here in the second hour. So why don't you come and join me for some wonderful nostalgia every Friday night right here on Phoenix Radio.

0: I always have. I always will. And yeah, they say that both Anna, Woody and Herbie both said that they're pretty sure it's a flood, a water incursion event is a
1: flood.
0: Why use one syllable when you can have, you know, six or whatever, however many it is. Yeah, six.
1: Seven.
0: Seven. Oh, sorry. Okay. Yeah, seven. That's ridiculous. Sorry. Anyway, they had that there at the Library of Congress in D.C. Woody's down there in D.C., close to D.C. She's actually in Maryland, but she's very close to D.C. And so she's probably going through some weather stuff there. Ew. Let's see. Herbie says it might have to do with where the source of the flood is happening. Maybe. I think they just did it to make it sound heavy-dutier than it would if they just said it had a flood. You know, I don't know. Like, you know, really, I don't have any idea. Okay. It's time for the snog set. So if you have a snogging partner, go get them. Go find them, bring them here, you know, so you can dance and snuggle and snog, and the rest of us can all point at you and laugh. And let's see. The chicken is here, and the chicken will be coming up after me, and he'll play stuff from the 50s and 60s and goes back to the 40s in the last half hour. And Glenn Miller, I don't even know when he was around. He was around like in the 40s, wasn't he?
1: Yeah,
0: he was around in the 40s. Anyway, that's coming up after me. And then Rhonda is coming up after Harry the chicken. And I can't remember what her theme is this week. I knew at one time, but I can't remember. I'll have a look and I'll tell you after we have a snog. Well, those of you who snog are going to have a snog. Those of us who don't are going to make fun of you. Here we go. Here's Elton John and Kiki D, followed by Linda Ronstadt and Aaron Neville. So we got a couple of couples here. Ready? Set? Snog!

There we go. Come on, break it up. That's enough now, for goodness sake. Hi to Tornado. I didn't even know you were there. Your letter was further down, and it just got lost. So I finally found it, and I will make sure to put one of your requests on it. And she gave us some great drinking songs, so we'll have those next week. So I hope that's okay. In the meantime, I have a request for Patsy, and this is Ray Stevens, and this is Everything is Beautiful.

There we go. Everything is beautiful. Here's a double play for our tornado. Here you go, my darling. I'm really sorry about the drinking songs, but they'll be on next week.

All right, I'm going to play this next song, but it's just about time for me to leave. So I'm going to say goodbye. I love you. I'll see you on Monday.

0: I'm Martin Miles, and I'm here to tell you about my show on the one and only Phoenix Radio. 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

It's a big, big thank you to Rachel for the last 2 hours in the wine bar. But now, time to open up the shack for some great nostalgia with me, your good old-fashioned chicken himself, Harry Mason.

You could get yourself through that hole in the wall because we've moved all the rubbish out of the way of it so that you can hear some great nostalgia from the 60s, 50s and the 1940s.

Oh, my, my, as we say every week, wonderful to be back with you right here on Phoenix Radio. We've got lots of wonderful nostalgia, and in the first half hour, we're going to rock and roll with the best of them with music like this.

Rock and roll radio at its very best in the shack with the chicken and Little Richard there and Jenny. And do you know, when he'd finished recording that one, they did so many takes of it, and in the end, he actually fainted in the studio after all the effort he put in. Welcome to the show. Good to have you with Richie Valens.

Richie Valens there and My Little Susie. Yes, indeed. It's Rock and Roll Radio with the Ticket, and we got to welcome Rhonda, who's listening out there. Hi, Rhonda. And Melia Bender might be around somewhere as well, so we'll say hi to you, Melia, in case you are. Rachel and Sarah are listening, and so is Robin. Got your email, Robin. Good to have you once again, and we'll get to your songs in the second half hour of the show. Mrs. Chicken is also lurking somewhere in the background. She'll be rocking and rolling with the Chicken too. And Chris Maddox has sent me two songs in, sent me an email, says he'll be listening via the Mixcloud link later. Nevertheless, doesn't matter how you're listening, Chris, so long as you're here. And now, bye-bye, Johnny. Chuck Berry.

0: Chuck Berry. Bye bye Johnny, be good.
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0: Hope you're enjoying rocking and rolling with the Chicken. It's good to hear this great, these great sounds of good old fashioned rock and roll on Phoenix Radio on a Friday night. And let me just remind you folks that if you want to get in touch, the email address is thechicken@phoenixradio1208.com. 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But if you do that, please make sure you put the word Phoenix in front of any message that you send, and make sure you put your name on the message. Then I know who I'm speaking with.
2: A one, a two. One, two, three.

Gary US Bonds with Big Daddy on the sax there. School is out. Now, why don't we dance by the light of the moon with the Olympics?

Oh, we're rocking and rolling the night away here, right on Phoenix Radio with the Chicken. Johnny Preston there and Billy Boy. Can you rock and roll? Can you rock and roll? Can you get on your feet and rock and roll with the Chicken? I hope you're doing just that right now. Wherever you're listening from, get rocking and rolling with the Chicken. Up and coming after the break, which is coming up in another 10 minutes or so, we'll be having our nice and easy spot. And all kinds of good, good music up and coming to the top of the hour, when, as usual, we'll have the wonderful sound of the Glenn Miller Orchestra. In the meantime, Chicken's getting a little bit out of breath. Some of you maybe too. So let's hear this classic from Craig Douglas.

Taking you way, way back in time with some wonderful nostalgia on a Friday night. It's the Chicken right here on Phoenix Radio. And that was the sound of Craig Douglas and Pretty Blue Eyes.

Jimmy Justice there, and When My Little Girl Is Smiling. Have you got a little girl that smiles a lot? I absolutely hope you do, because it's good when your little girl smiles at you. Now then, I'm coming home, says Johnny Horton.

Well, he's absolutely coming home, isn't he? He's made that very, very clear. So you better get yourself ready, because once he gets there, you're going to have a ball. We're going to have a ball tonight right here in the shack, or we will continue to do so. Coming up after the break, we will be taking it nice and easy and getting our breath back just a little bit. But for now, taking us up to that break, Billy Lee Riley. And let's get out of space with him with Flying Saucers Rock and Roll.

0: Hello there, everybody. Fan Zaremba, host of the Charter Flight, which can be heard on the Phoenix Radio, 6 p.m. in the U.K., 1 p.m. here in the East Coast of the United States. 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

I don't want to come to you like a stranger. I want to come to you so that I can love you and have someone who loves me to the very end. After the hurly-burly of the first half hour of the show, we're into our nice and easy spot. That was Tony Bennett and that wonderful, wonderful song. And now, as quite often happens, it's Nat King Cole.

with the wonderful Nelson Riddle Orchestra, the absolutely amazing voice of the late, great Nat King Cole. And Wyon Ronda says that's a good tune, and it absolutely is. Now then, do you know something? Anyone can fall in love, can't they? Anyone. Doesn't matter who you are, you can fall in love. And when you fall in love and stay in love, it is absolutely out of this world. And I can say that from personal experience. My wife is sat in our sitting room at the moment listening to the show, and I wouldn't swap her for anyone or anything. So, how about this one from Doris Day? Anyone can fall in love.

Taking it nice and easy there with Doris Day and Anyone Can Fall in Love. And if you've just joined the show, a very big welcome to you. Good to have you here. And now it's request time. And Robin has sent me a usual email during the week and requested two great songs. But the chicken was a little bit naughty, wasn't he, Robin? writing back to you and asking if I could play a different version of one of the songs rather than the one you chose. Because the version I wanted to play was the original as opposed to yours not being. But you were very kind about it, weren't you, Robin? You said, that's fine, absolutely fine. So, see you in September. A song for the month we've just started from the fabulous Tempo.

Oh, my, my, what a tune that is. See you in September from the Tempos. Robin wanted it by The Happenings, and I do have The Happenings version of the song. And for Robin, I might play it and just a little bit later on, just to even up the scales, Robin, why not? And the other song from Robin was this by Peter, Paul and Mary.

had a couple of reasonably big hits in the early 1960s with piano solos. Well, this is how he sounded in 1954. Floyd Kramer and Fancy Pants.

Floyd Kramer from 1954, would you believe, and Fancy Pants. And now this bloke is going to get married in the church in the Wildwood. The Four Coins.

Big one there from the Four Pot Four Coins, and we'll be married in the church in the Wildwood. And now, here's a lady that I don't think we've ever featured on this show before. Probably time we did. She was a big movie star back in the 1950s. And of course, it's Marilyn Monroe.

Well, we do like to try and bring you different types of music on the show. That was Marilyn Monroe and the wonderful River of No Return.

A song from Joni James that I'm pretty confident I haven't played before on the show. In a Garden of Roses. And now, taking us up to the break, we're going to have a little bit more rock and roll and the original version of Shake, Rattle and Roll from Big Joe Turner. And then after the break, it's Glenn Miller.

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It's a shack on a Friday night with the chicken, and into the second hour we go with the wonderful sound of the Glenn Miller Orchestra with String of Pearls and Perfidia. And we'll have more from Glenn Miller next week on the show. And if you've just joined us, a very big welcome to you. And if you want to get in touch, the email address is thechicken@phoenixradio1208.com. 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You can also text the studio using one of the telephone numbers that you will find on our website. But if you do that, please make sure you put the word Phoenix in front of any message that you send. And please also put your name as part of the message. And it's a big hello to Patsy Graham, who has joined us. Hello, Patsy. Good to have you here. Hope you're enjoying the sounds, because now we're off to Brewer in Maine in the US of A. And Mr. Christopher Maddox has sent two requests. This one by Jesse Belvin, would you believe? And it goes a little bit like this. Wow. Good night, my love.

But don't go wandering off just yet, folks, because I'm not quite ready to say goodnight just yet. That was Jesse Belvin and one of those rock and roll love songs from the 1950s, Goodnight, My Love. And now for Mr. Maddox's second song, it's a little bit of Motown magic. And this one will not need any introduction from me at all.

Motown Magic from the Four Tops and a little bit from the Chicken towards the end. What on earth am I singing on mic for? Do not know. Well, you never can tell what's going to happen next here, can you? Let's face it, folks. This is The Chicken on Phoenix Radio. And now, Robin, I made you a little promise, didn't I, earlier? And you know The Chicken always likes to keep those promises. Not that I always remember to do so. But on this occasion, Robin, bend your ears to this one.

Suddenly, There's a Valley. The wonderful voice there of Jo Stafford, one of my all-time favourite lady singers. She was popular way back in the early 1940s and right the way through the 1950s. And that was a big hit for her, certainly over here in the UK. So was this next one. But some of you across the pond may not know much about Alma Cogan, but somebody around has got 20 tiny fingers and 20 tiny toes. Do you believe that?

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It's double this and double that. Oh, how the money goes. But Pa and me, we both agree. When all

Oh dear. Alma Colgan and 20 Tiny Fingers, 20 Tiny Toes, telling us all about a set of twins. Oh, well, what can I say? Up and coming in the last half hour of the show, we're going to take you back to the 1940s and taking us up to the break before that, Barbara Lyon and Stowaway.

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0: can get me a ducat on that righteous trade.
1: Back we go into the 1940s, ladies and gentlemen, in the last half hour of the show. And Ella Mae Morse there, and get on board, little children. And now, there'll never be another you. And this is Sammy Kaye.

Back in the 1940s, Sammy Kay and There'll Never Be Another You. And now, this gentleman is telling us that he dug a ditch. Oh, blimey. Willie Kelly.

He struck it rich in Wichita, you know, because he dug a ditch. Willie Kelly. We'll go back to the 1940s once again next week. And don't forget, all kinds of good things up and coming tomorrow. Tomorrow morning at 10 UK, 5 Eastern, it's me for 2 hours with music from the 1960s and the 1970s. Then Rob Clark with the Double Top 10 show, followed by Martin Miles with A Family Affair. And then Rhonda will be back. She'll be here with you tonight in about 20 minutes time as well. But she'll be back tomorrow afternoon with 2 hours of great country music, followed by Thad Zaremba inviting you aboard the charter flight. And then it's Dicko Decades with Adrian Picton, up and coming for your listening pleasure. So why not stay tuned to Phoenix Radio? There's no better place to be as we continue now with the Dupreez.

Into the last 15 minutes of the show, we go with Brenda Lee and You're Used to Me. And before that, the Duprees and Why Don't You Believe in Now, Bobby Bland.

Super doo-wop with the excellence in the shack on a Friday night and my Coney Island baby. And now, Edie Gourmet, don't try to fight it. You'll only lose.

Super Sound of Essex on the show, and she's got everything. And now, how can I forget the wonderful Betty King?

the wonderful Benny King there, and how can I forget? And now I don't want to go home. I really don't. I'd love to stay here playing more and more of these great tunes, but Rhonda's up and coming. She'll play you some brilliant tunes as well as we finish off with Brian Hyland.

The sound of Brian Hyland there, and I'm afraid to go home. I've got to go home. Rhonda's up and coming with 2 hours of great music and chat for your listening pleasure. And I'll see you in the morning at 10 UK, 5 Eastern on 60s and 70s Saturday, right here on Phoenix Radio. Have a good night. See you tomorrow. Good night.

0: Hello there, everybody. Fan Zaremba, host of the Charter Flight, which can be heard on the Phoenix Radio, 6 p.m. in the U.K., 1 p.m. here in the East Coast of the United States. 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
1: And a very pleasant good evening to all of you. I hope all of you are having, well, the end of your day is almost here, at least in the UK, that's true. Welcome to all of you, and I hope you've had a fantastic week. As you know, I'm not sure how these holidays go, guys, so, you know, pardon my ignorance. In the U.S., we are celebrating Labor Day weekend. I don't know if Canada does too. It makes me sort of think so, since school doesn't start on Tuesday, but I really don't know. Anyway, no matter where you are, you know all about working. So this week is the working theme, any kind of job, you know. Next week, we are going to do part two of the train theme, so keep that in mind. I'm going to start out with, let's see. First of all, if you'd like to contact me, you can send an email to Rhonda at phoenixradio1208.com.

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You can meet me here on Telegram, or if you would like to go up on the website, www.mcb. Yeah, let's see. I can't believe I did that. It's been 6 years since I've been there. Okay. www.phoenixradio1208.com. And you guys can laugh at me if you want to. Haven't done that. So I'm surprised I did it after a year and a half. Anyway, if you go up on the website, you will see the text numbers. And make sure you put Phoenix in the first word of that message. All right, Lois would like to hear Working Man Blues by Merle Haggard. And then Lois and Shelley would like to hear 40 Hour Week by Alabama.

but that song just puts a lump in my throat. There are just so many things that I'm so thankful for. Well, I'd like to say hello to Malia, and I'd like to say hello to Adrian, and it sounds like he's in pretty good shape, considering he had to go to the dentist and all that. And I'd like to say hello to Sarah and Rachel. And Sarah, I agree with you about that Alabama tune. I just love it. Okay, this one is for Shelley, and she would like to hear Glenn Campbell and Wichita Lineman.

That is just a good tune. Well, Tony would like to hear 9 to 5 by Dolly Parton. And then Tony and Connie would like to hear Hard Working Man by Brooks and Dunn.

Ah, that is a good song, isn't it? Well, you know, I was reading several articles, and I came across one that Dolly Parton had talked about, about 5 days before she died. And she was talking about a couple of the things that she always wanted to be able to do. Number one, she was working with the Purina company to go in making their dog food. The other thing that she wanted to do was make coffee. And the name of the coffee was going to be called Cup of Ambition. And she said, if you recall on the song 9 to 5, I drink myself a cup of ambition. And that's what she had wanted to call her coffee. Oh, man, I wonder how that would have turned out. I would think it would have been fine. Okay, Sarah, I'll be looking up your requests and getting them on in just a little bit. Here is one for Connie, and it is by Lainey Wilson, and it is called Working Overtime.

Okay. Let's see. I've got a couple for Rosemarie. And let's see. She'd like to hear "A Cowboy's Work Is Never Done" by Sonny and Cher, and then "Take This Job and Shove It" by Johnny Paycheck.

0: Each Sunday morning, I open early doors on Phoenix Radio 1208 for 2 hours of music to ease you into the day. The emphasis is on melody and relaxation, but it may speed up a bit during the second hour. The show's at 10 a.m. in the UK, that's 5 a.m. on the US East Coast, so why not come along and keep me, Richard Bartholomew, awake while I try to wake you up.
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1: Let's see. Sarah and Rachel, they would like to hear a couple of tunes. The first one is When I'm Cleaning Windows, and it is by George Thornby. And then they would like to hear Marianne, the Librarian, and this is by the Bluegrass Student Union.

0: And he fell on his, whatchamacallit, he would lie on the floor unnoticed till his body had turned to carrion.
1: What's carrion?
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Boss Man by Gordon Lightfoot, and then 16 Tons by Tennessee Ernie Ford.

man is made out of mud. 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

0: to the company store.
1: You better make sure you pay up then if you owe that much. Okay, Lenore. By the way, when I did Sarah's request, I was thinking it was hers and Rachel's together, and it wasn't. They were just Sarah's requests when I did those. So Rachel's will be coming up. Okay, Lenore would like to hear the Statler Brothers and Monday Morning Secretary, and then she would like to hear Bartenders, Bar Stools, and Barmaids. And this is by Dierks Bentley.

Ah, those are quite the professions, aren't they? Well, Kathy would like to hear the Vogues and 5 O'Clock World and Jody Miller and Queen of the House.

0: fix for kids from 1 to 4. Pretty soon there'll be one more, but Sundays I'm mighty glad we send the kids.
1: Well, you know, that is definitely an occupation.

0: You can't. Well, being a housewife is definitely an occupation. Okay, I've got time to get Larrae's in before the top of the hour, and she would like to hear Dave Dudley and 6 Days on the Road, and then she would like to hear John Denver. And thank God I'm a country boy.
1: Well, I pulled out of Pittsburgh, rolling down that eastern seaboard.

country boy like me can't hack. 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Well, a simple kind of life never did me no harm. 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Days are all filled with an easy country charm. Thank God I'm a country boy. Well, I got me a

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3: Okay, Rachel, she would like to hear Bang the Drum All Day. Oh, please don't. And it is by Todd Rundgren, R-U-N-D-G-R-E-N, Rundgren. And then she would like to hear Conway Twitty, and That's My Job.
4: Ready?

Oh, that is just a good song. I wanted to tell you, tomorrow on Country Corner Cafe, I am going to be doing a biography on Keith Whitley. I had thought about doing Dolly Parton, but you know what? Everybody's been doing that. This station did a lot of it. So, you know, unless you guys want me to do it next week or something like that, I am going to be doing Keith Whitley tomorrow. And it will be a good one. Okay, remember that the theme for next week is trains. It's going to be part two of trains. And that is going to be a good show. All right, Malia. She would like to hear Chores by Merle Haggard. And then I have chosen for her Waitress at the Main Street Cafe by Bobby Bear.

I like that one, Malia. I hope you did too. Okay, Chris is going to be listening via the Mixcloud link, and he would like to hear National Working Women's Holiday by Sammy Kershaw, and he'd like to hear Dirty Work by Steely Dan.

0: That is just a good song. I like that one. 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Red Simpson and I'm a Truck.
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0: 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And what do you think he left me? 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You know, for 2 pints of diesel, I'd have a flat on the inside dual. 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
1: Sorry I had to

Start that song again. I'm not exactly sure what happened, but anyway, we got it this time. Okay, here is Roy Orbison and Working for the Man.

0: This is Herbie Allen, inviting you to join me every Sunday from 9 to 10 p.m. UK time, 4 to 5 p.m. U.S. Eastern, for the Motown Show. I will have all sorts of Motown for you, from the classic to even today. Artists from the Four Tops, Temptations, Supremes, Jackson 5, solo artists like Lionel Richie, Rick James, DeBarge. We'll also cover more modern artists occasionally, such as Boyz II Men, Erykah Badu, New Edition, and we'll also explore from time to time artists who have covered Motown over the years. If it's Motown, I'm gonna cover it on the Motown Show. In addition to the music, I will also give you information about various artists and what the label was up to during various times. The show is pre-recorded, but that does not mean you cannot send in requests, and I will give out contact information on the air. Every once in a while, I will also have a Motown-related theme as well, so you never know what you're gonna hear. So that's the Motown Show with me, Herbie Allen, every Sunday from 9 to 10 p.m. UK time, 4 to 5 p.m. U.S. Eastern, right here on The Phoenix Radio.
1: When I was growing up, Sunday tea in our house was something special. Various members of the family were present, or even family friends, sitting round a table, talking about the week you've had, or maybe the week that you've got coming up. What you're looking forward to, what's been happening, and just generally catching up with one another. Terry's recreating that for you here on Phoenix Radio every Sunday afternoon between 4 p.m. and 7 p.m. in the UK. That's 11 a.m. and 2 p.m. on the East Coast of America. It will include great music, some features, and of course it's Terry, so lots of great chat. I'll be there. Hope to see you there too, round Terry's tea table for tea time at Terry's, right here on Phoenix Radio.

Let's see. Are there any meter maids anymore? I don't know. All right, this one goes out to all of the great presenters on this here radio station. And it is Harry Chapin and WOLD.

I'll tell you what, that is just a good song, I think. I've got to play this one, and it is Billy Joel and Piano Man.

Well, I'm going to close with this one, but first of all, I'd like to tell you all thank you for listening, as always. Thank you for your wonderful requests. I sure do appreciate you being with me. And I'm going to end with Cab Driver. This is by the Mills Brothers, and I thank you all for listening.

Hi, Kevin Russell here, dropping into your listening device to tell you all about my show, Flashback Gold, which you can hear every Tuesday at 7 p.m. UK time. That's 2 p.m. US Eastern for 2 hours. I play familiar songs from different decades, including the odd current track or two. I also include some of those lesser-known tracks that those other radio stations have completely forgotten about. There are all sorts of different features which I mix up each week, but the Motown Triple Play is one feature that is absolutely guaranteed in every show. I present the Flashback Gold Beatles shows 3 times a year in April and August, and the All Request show in December, where you get to choose those Beatles and solo Beatles songs. So, why not make it a date every week and join me, Kevin Russell, for Flashback Gold right here on Phoenix Radio.